0: lesson is spent managing misbehaviour. The lost time adds up to around 12 weeks each year.
1: D2E Gym, from Delacombe to Wendouree. You're never too far from a D2E.
0: In sport, Fremantle takes on Hawthorn in the first qualifying final tonight. Last time the two teams met, the Dockers came from behind to record a 15-point victory. Coach Justin Longmuir says they're ready after a good week off.
2: They've all trained well and given us a lot of confidence that they're right to go. So, yeah, it's a nice place to be in.
0: And the last round of the NRL regular season gets underway tonight at Olympic Stadium. The Bulldogs host the Broncos, with neither team able to make the top eight. That's the latest in news and sport.
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3: Well, at least the weather has changed just a little bit from yesterday, where it was basically the same. Anyway, today, pollen count is low. 13 is our expected top, cloudy with showers. Dropping down to 3 tonight. Tomorrow, 13, cloudy. Yes, more showers. Saturday, 13, windy, also cloudy, showers, and we could get a thunderstorm. Sunday, 14, cloudy with showers. Right now, 10 at Golden Point.
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0: 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Hey, it's Geordie, and that was Nirvana, About a Girl. And in this morning's Brekkie Show with Alex and Crystal, the topic of conversation was...
1: What's the worst TV show to find yourself living in?
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1: No,
2: Walking Dead, not much better.
1: In your 30s or onwards, Jersey Shore would be an absolute nightmare.
2: Would be a bit of a nightmare.
1: We've got Jenny. Jenny, what would be the worst TV show to be stuck in?
3: I was thinking Mork and Mindy.
2: Mork and Mindy. Oh, that's an old school one with Robin Williams in it. Why do you think that? I thought that'd be a nice one.
3: I was thinking Robin Williams may not have always kept a script, so you'd be on edge with what was going to happen next.
2: 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We'd be a bit all over the place, yeah.
1: He's pretty constant high energy, isn't he?
3: Oh, absolutely.
1: Jenny, you're telling me this would annoy you?
4: Nanu, nanu. Nanu, nanu. Nanu, nanu.
1: You wouldn't be okay with that 24/7?
3: For a little while, maybe, but...
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0: I don't know. If I was in Game of Thrones or maybe even House of the Dragon, I was a Targaryen, I'd be happy because I'd have a dragon. Or three.
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1: I'm feeling good. 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Catch you then, you know what I mean? 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

0: 93.1 Power FM, Ballarat Music Station. That was Sam Fender and Olivia Dean, Rain Me In. And Father's Day is this Sunday. And all this week, Alex and Crystal have been playing Who's Your Dad?
1: A mystery dad each day. A celebrity dad you have to guess. And if you guess, you win a cracking prize pack.
2: Today's package is a double pass to Resident Evil, $50 to spend in store at Total Tools, and a $50 voucher for Toyland, all right? We've got Debbie and Akayla going head-to-head this morning. Good morning, gals.
3: Hi there.
2: Okay.
1: Let's do it.
2: Your name is your buzzer. Is Akayla there? Oh, have we lost one of them?
1: I think we might have lost one of them.
2: Oh, no. Debbie's there, isn't she?
1: All right. Well, Debbie's there. Debbie, you are lucky. You're playing solo.
2: Is there no one else on the line? Just Debbie? All right. I was born in the United States in the 1950s.
1: I became famous for playing both comedic and dramatic roles.
2: I have won multiple Academy Awards for acting.
1: I starred in a famous romantic comedy involving letters and a bookstore.
2: I played a captain leading soldiers during World War II.
3: Tom Hanks.
2: Tom Hanks, she's got it.
1: Didn't use her name as a buzzer.
2: Debbie. You're on to it. Well, sorry, there wasn't much competition in that one.
0: So Who's Your Dad is back tomorrow one more time. It's thanks to Total Tools. 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
6: 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Cloudy showers and top of 13. After an overnight low of 3, tomorrow 13 cloudy showers. Saturday 13 as well, but it's going to be windy and cloudy with showers and probably a thunderstorm. Sunday's back to cloudy with showers. The only thing that changes is it's going to be 14. Right now, 10 at Lake Wendouree.
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0: It's your music station, 103.1 Para FM. That was Ariana Grande, Hate That I Made You Love Me. And just yesterday, Alex and Crystal spoke to Madam Mayor Tracy Hargraves about PopCon, which is coming up.
1: PopCon is like my favourite event, and I'm not even just saying that. It's the best event on the whole calendar. So it takes place at Civic Hall. It's a PopCon, so it's like about popular culture, I guess, and con stuff. So conventions of like anime characters and dress-ups and movies, TV, gaming, you name it. Like, it is such a fun, like, if you like dress-ups.
2: Yes.
0: Yeah. It's a place to be, isn't it?
2: Yeah, what would you cosplay as if you were going?
1: I would probably be dressed up as Catwoman because she'd be ultimate.
2: And yes.
0: She's a baddie.
1: She's very strong. Very baddie.
0: Girl.
2: Who's your Catwoman? Michelle Pfeiffer?
1: Yeah, definitely.
0: Yes, I did enjoy Michelle Pfeiffer as Catwoman.
3: Meow.
0: So PopCon is on the 28th of September, starts at 11 a.m. It's actually at Civic Hall and Ballarat Library, but to get all the details, and trust me, there's a lot, just jump onto City of Ballarat's Facebook page. And on the way on Para FM, we're off to 1989.
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8: G'day, it's Tom Parry with your local news first. A rally will be held outside the Ballarat Base Hospital this afternoon. This comes as public hospital doctors escalate their ongoing pay dispute with the state government, while also calling for measures to attract and retain doctors in regional Victoria. Their four-hour stop work action begins at 1:30. Ballarat Council has welcomed the state government's plans to rezone two underused parcels of land, one being at Lawler Street near the Eureka Centre, while the other is on Charlesworth Street. Mayor Tracy Hargraves says the move will help support the city's growing population. And in sport, we've got preliminary finals being played this weekend in the Central Highlands Football League. Minor premiers of the senior comp, Bungaree, face Dalesford on Saturday at Learmonth Reserve, while Dunstown meets reigning champions Skipton on Sunday in Creswick. That's the latest in your local news.
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9: Morning, I'm Jackie Lim. Australia will deploy a team of specialist drone operators to help with the search and rescue efforts in Nepal following the deadly floods. It comes as the federal government announces a further $3 million in aid, taking the total amount to $11 million. Prime Minister Anthony Albanese says the team will depart in the coming days.
10: The team will include members of Fire and Rescue New South Wales and the Queensland Fire Department. They'll leave Australia in the coming days as part of a 15-person disaster assistance response team.
9: The opposition is promising a dramatic shake-up of Australia's tobacco laws. The coalition will today announce plans to cut the cigarette excise from around $30 a pack to just $6 and legalise vapes. $200 million will also be allocated to fight criminal gangs. The Teachers' Consent Foundation has used a national press club address to push the federal government to mandate an opt-in model for social media recommendation algorithms. The Labor government is reportedly actively looking at both opt-in and opt-out algorithm features as part of broader strategies to stem rising adolescent sexual violence. Tiger Woods has narrowly avoided jail after striking a plea deal over a car crash in Florida back in March. Prosecutors ended up dropping their DUI charges, admitting they didn't have evidence the golfer was impaired. And Billy Ray Cyrus has thrown his support behind daughter Miley's new one-name identity. The country singer says she's now in the same league as music icons like Elvis and Cher.
7: D2E Gym. From Talacombe to Wendouree, you're never too far from a D2E.
9: In sport, the Hawks have made just one change for tonight's AFL qualifying final against the Dockers in Perth. Jack Ginnivan comes in for Jack Dalton. And the final round of the NRL home and away season kicks off at Olympic Stadium tonight, with the Bulldogs hosting the Broncos. The match essentially a dead rubber, with neither team to make the top eight. And after making the finals for the past 2 years, Dogs coach Cam Serraldo is unsure what to make of this season.
11: Finished a couple of wins behind where we would have liked to, but we've also played some great footy along the way and shown what we're capable of.
9: That's the latest in news and sport.
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12: Can you believe it's now 12 degrees? 13 is our expected top. Cloudy showers today, down to 3 tonight. Tomorrow, 13 cloudy, more showers. Saturday, 13 cloudy, windy, some showers and maybe a thunderstorm. Sunday, 14 cloudy, showers.
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0: 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Make it a family day at the Flying Horse Entertainment Venue. Great food and a playroom the kids will love. That was Three Doors Down, Kryptonite. Geordie with you. And now we're going to find out what's hot and what's not. Take it away, Alex and Crystal from the Brekkie Show.
1: What's hot? It's Red Foo from LMFAOs. It's his birthday today, so remember to party rock in the house tonight and raise a champagne shower in celebration. What's not? He's turning 51. Oh, my God, that makes me feel old.
2: I thought he was like early 40s. He's early 50s.
1: Let's go back to party rocking in the house. Just think about that.
2: What's hot? Doctors at Grampian Health, they are going on strike today. They're disputing working conditions and pay across Victoria's public hospital system. So good on yous. What's not? The fact that they got a strike in the first place.
0: Hot and not is all thanks to the Western Hotel. It shall return tomorrow on the way. Ella Langley and Soft Sell on Parafim.
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0: 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That was Soft Cell, Tainted Love. 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
1: Sweat stains are on pretty much every single historical garment I've ever looked at, which I used to find disgusting, and now find wonderful, because it's like there's a little bit of that person that's still like biologically
0: it's like
1: there
0: Amber. In that like it's yeah. your Jurassic Park.
1: Yeah.
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0: Cloudy with showers and a top of 13 today after an overnight low of 3. Tomorrow, 13 cloudy showers. Saturday, 13 as well. Windy, cloudy, some showers, and there is the chance of a thunderstorm on Saturday. Sunday, 14 cloudy with more showers. Right now, 12 at Lake Gardens, and that's Powercast thanks to McDonald's. And don't Macca's walk, Macca's run to the new cheesy quarter pounder.
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0: RFM, the home of the hits. That was Harry Styles' American Girls, and Into the Woods kicks off tomorrow at Her Majesty's Theatre, and here's some of the cast members.
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11: Method in my madness, all right?
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0: It's the Workday Hits on Para FM, and it's thanks to Ballarat and District Trotting Club. Make it a family day at the Flying Horse Entertainment Venue. Great food and a playroom the kids will love. Trotty here, and after 12, we're off to 1995 with Mental as Everything. Hey, yeah. Then we head to 2009 with the Veronicas. 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Also, another voucher to give away for the Zinger Stacker Burger Box at KFC. 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
7: G'day, it's Tom Parry with your local news first. The alarm is again being sounded on rental availability in the Central Highlands. Data shared by REA Group shows Hepburnshire, home to about 17,000 people, had just 21 listings last month, while neighbouring Moorabbleshire fared only slightly better with 39 properties for rent. Police have tracked down a car stolen from Lucas thanks to live GPS tracking. The grey Mitsubishi Outlander was taken on Monday night and located at a Brown Hill property the morning after. A 23-year-old woman now faces charges of theft in relation to the matter. And in sport, the Central Highlands Netball League's preliminary finals take place this weekend. Saturday has Learmonth's A-grade side hosting minor premiers Hepburn before reigning champs Dalesford meet with Springbank on Sunday at Creswick's Doug Lindsay Reserve. That's the latest in your local news.
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8: Hey there, I'm Jackie Lim. Australia and the United States are moving to deepen their military partnership. Following talks in Washington, Defence Minister Richard Miles and US Defence Secretary Pete Hegseth agreed to accelerate defence activities at Australian bases. The move comes ahead of the AUKUS submarine rotations through HMAS Stirling, which will bring thousands of US personnel to WA.
9: Our alliance with the United States is something that's been built over decades. It really does transcend governments of the day in DC, but also in Canberra. Our defence relationship is profoundly important.
8: Miles on the ABC there. Australians have now donated more than $4 million to help victims of the devastating Nepal floods, while the federal government has also bumped up their contribution to $5 million. The money will support relief efforts in communities devastated by flooding and landslides. Opposition leader Angus Taylor has promised a crackdown on tobacco crime under a coalition government. He's pledged to cut the tobacco excise by 80% while legalising vapes and nicotine pouches. Russian airspace is no longer safe for international flights, according to Ukraine's president, Volodymyr Zelensky, issuing the warning as they intensify long-range drone strikes. And Lionel Richie has checked himself out of hospital after suffering a medical episode earlier in the week. The 77-year-old spent time in the ICU after falling ill during a concert in St. Louis. His reps say he's home and recovering.
0: D2E Gym. From Talacombe to Wendaree, you're never too far from a D2E.
8: In sport, the Bulldogs and Broncos will both be looking to wrap up their seasons on a high when they do battle in Sydney tonight. Brisbane coach Michael Maguire has opted to stick with the same side despite their thumping by the Melbourne Storm last week. In the AFL, nearly 60,000 fans are expected to pack Optus Stadium tonight for the qualifying final between the Hawks and Dockers. And it's been a rain-affected day four at the US Open. The Demon won in straight sets, but no such luck for Daria Kasatkina and Taylor Preston, who were eliminated earlier this morning. That's the latest in news and sport.
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10: Well, we finally did it. It is now 13 degrees. Cloudy with showers and the pollen count is low. Down at 3 tonight. Tomorrow, 13 cloudy showers. Saturday, 13 windy and cloudy with some showers and could be a thunderstorm. Sunday, 14 cloudy. More showers.
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0: released in 1990 and off an album called World Cliché that was Delight, Groovers in the Heart. And from grooving in the heart to food in the belly. Because right now, I have a voucher to give away to KFC's Zinger Stacker Burger Box. And in this box is a Zinger Stacker Burger, two wicked boneless pieces, chips, drink, and potato and gravy. This is worth $18.95. And yes, you can share it with someone or you can eat it all to yourself. Either way, you got to win the voucher, right? So call me, 5331031. That's 5331031. And hopefully it's you heading off to KFC very soon to have lunch on us. And what's better than a Zinger Stacker Burger Box? Nothing. Grab yours today.
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8: So we've reached our expected top of 13 degrees. Cloudy with showers today, down to 3 tonight. Tomorrow and Saturday, both 13. Tomorrow, cloudy showers. Saturday, cloudy showers, a thunderstorm maybe, and windy. Sunday, 14, cloudy with showers. And that's Powercast, thanks to McDonald's. 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

0: 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And that was DNCE, Cake by the Ocean. And what about KFC by Lake Wendouree? Christine from Brown Hill, you have just won yourself a voucher to get to KFC for the Zinger Stacker Burger Box. Now, do you love KFC?
1: I do.
0: Yeah, how much?
1: Oh, it's pretty good, you know. If I don't have to cook and I don't have to do the dishes, then I'm wrapped.
0: And are you a huge fan of their Zinger Burgers?
1: Yes.
0: Oh, yeah. Well, I'm going to tell you what's in this box because there is the Zinger Stacker Burger, right? Two wicked boneless pieces, chips, drink and potato and gravy. It could be all yours or you could share it with someone. What do you think you'll do?
1: Oh, I think I'll share it probably with my husband.
0: Oh, well, that's nice. But you were telling me off air you've already had KFC today, haven't you?
1: I did. I just had lunch. A double Zinger burger I usually have at lunchtime. Double tender burger.
0: Ah, well, I'm really glad that you love KFC because, yeah, you're a winner here on Power FM.
1: Beautiful. Thank you very much.
0: Well, it just goes to show you can never have too much of KFC, right? And the thing is, I have one more voucher to give away tomorrow. So that is lunch on us tomorrow after midday. And what's better than a Zinger Stacker Burger Box? Nothing. Grab yours today.
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11: G'day, it's Tom Parry with your local news first. A rally will be held outside the Ballarat Base Hospital this afternoon. This comes as public hospital doctors escalate their ongoing pay dispute with the state government, while also calling for measures to attract and retain doctors in regional regional Victoria. Their four-hour stop work action begins at 1:30. Ballarat Council has welcomed the state government's plans to rezone two underused parcels of land, one being at Lawler Street near the Eureka Centre, while the other is on Charlesworth Street. Mayor Tracy Hargraves says the move will help support the city's growing population. And in sport, we've got preliminary finals being played this weekend in the Central Highlands Football League. Minor premiers of the senior comp, Bungaree, face Dalesford on Saturday at Learmonth Reserve, while Dunstown meets reigning champions Skipton on Sunday in Creswick. That's the latest in your local news.
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4: Hey there, I'm Erin Ryan with the latest. Australia will send a drone team to help search efforts in flood-ravaged Nepal. 38 Australians remain unaccounted for, with the death toll rising to over 1,200. Foreign Minister Penny Wong says they are working around the clock to locate the missing Australians.
12: This is an extremely distressing time. We all know that this gets harder every hour and every day that passes without news. We are focused on doing all we can to find the missing Australians and supporting their loved ones.
4: The federal government will also donate another $3 million to relief efforts. The Sydney Swans coach says there's no plans for the five suspended players to attend Saturday's qualifying final at the SCG. Dean Cox says he's in contact with the group who were stood down for breaching club standards. The police investigation into an alleged sexual assault at a Melbourne hotel remains ongoing. It is believed detectives have spoken to four people. No charges have been laid, though. The coalition is vowing to slash the tobacco excise by 80% in an attempt to get on top of the black market. Under the plan, the opposition has also vowed to legalise, regulate and tax vapes and nicotine pouches for adults. And a zoo in central Queensland has been forced to send a baby chimp to another facility after she was rejected by her mother. Cassie was born at Rockhampton Zoo in June, but broke her leg when she was just hours old after her mother dropped her. When keepers tried to reunite them, things got a little bit aggressive. They are now looking for a new home for her with a new family.
1: D2E Gym. From Dalacombe to Wendouree, you're never too far from a D2E.
4: In sport, and the Purple Craze is taking over Perth as Frio gets set to host the Hawks in tonight's qualifying final. The last three meetings have all been decided by 15 points or less. Nearly 60,000 fans are expected to pack Optus Stadium. And in the US, a huge fine for the LA Clippers. The NBA slapping the outfit with a $30 million fine for violating the salary cap rules relating to the contract of two-time MVP Kawhi Leonard. Leonard has been slapped with a $700,000 fine himself, with Clippers owner Steve Ballmer suspended for a year.
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13: So it's sitting at 13 degrees, and that was our expected top for today. Cloudy with showers, down to 3 tonight. Tomorrow and Saturday, both 13. Tomorrow, cloudy showers. Saturday, cloudy showers, but we could get a thunderstorm and it's going to become windy. Sunday, 14, cloudy showers.
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0: FM's Workday Hits, and it's thanks to Ballarat and District Trotting Club. Make it a family day at the Flying Horse Entertainment Venue. Great food in the playroom. The kids will love Geordie here, and that was Live All Over You. And all this week, Alex and Crystal have been giving away double passes to the new Resident Evil movie, which is going to be in cinemas September 17. But the only way to win is to play a game.
1: Georgia from Lucas thinks she knows what the first words to the song is. Georgia, are you ready to play?
2: Yes, I am.
1: All right, we're going to play that intro. The second it finishes, I want you to belt out those first words, okay?
2: Yeah.
1: You got this.
2: Her eyes.
3: Yes, that's what it is, Georgia. Of course it's her eyes. And it's, of course, Just the Way You Are. His tickets went on sale just yesterday because he's coming to Australia.
1: Yeah, you a big Bruno fan? You're going to go see him?
2: I really do want to see him.
3: Yeah, me too. Yeah. I should have lined up and got tickets yesterday because I bloody missed out on Hillary Duff tickets.
1: Right. Do we all have a spare $200-$300? Who knows how much it is?
3: Well, you don't need that much money to go to the cinemas. You are going to see Resident Evil, Georgia. Good on ya.
2: Thank you so much.
0: Now, there's another chance to win tomorrow, and oh my goodness, I want to see Resident Evil so bad. Coming up, Miles Smith and Disco Lions and Tinashe on Parafim.
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0: 93.1 Power FM, Ballarat City Music Station. That was Disco Lines and Tinashe, No Broke Boys. And this morning, Harriet was our junior newsreader, and Harriet had a delicious story.
1: Hi, this is Harriet, your junior newsreader today. Ballarat's Best Pie has wrapped up and won an exciting competition it's been for our local community. 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From savory classics to sweet treats, it was a delicious celebration of Ballarat's fantastic food scene. My favorite pie from Ballarat's Best Pie was the Off the Wagon Ice Cream Pie from Munda Green Cafe. A big congratulations to the People's Choice winner Emma's Bakery with its this Dairy Goat Deluxe Pie, as well as everyone who took part in Ballarat's Best Pie. That's the latest in your local news from your junior newsreader, Harriet on Power FM.
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2: Tiger Woods has lost his driver's license for 5 years in a last-minute plea deal after he got a DUI earlier this year. The five-year driving ban will stick, but he did have to pay a couple of fines, the equivalent of probably about $2,000 Australian. I think Tiger Woods can afford it.
4: Yeah, he'll be fine. In other news, Dolly Parton's star on the Hollywood Walk of Fame, as we know, someone decided to scratch her name out. They vandalised the star, but the people weren't having it, so they've actually come out and they've dug up the slab that was her star, and they're fully repairing it and putting a brand new one down for her because that's what she deserves.
2: Yes, as they should.
4: Yeah.
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3: Okay, so we reached our expected top of 13, but it's now 14 degrees. There you go, party time. Cloudy showers today, down to 3 tonight. Tomorrow, 13 cloudy showers. Saturday, 13 cloudy showers. Maybe a thunderstorm, and it's going to become windy. Sunday, 14 cloudy with more showers. And that is Powercast. Thanks to McDonald's, and don't Macca's walk, Macca's run to the new cheesy quarter pounder.
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0: Miami The Hits 103.1 Parafem. That was Cat's Eye Animal. And we've got some important news to tell. The Out of the Shadows Walk that was meant to be on September 12 has been postponed, and I have one of the organisers, Des Hudson, here to tell us why.
1: Yeah, Geordie, unfortunately we made the decision, and based on circumstances beyond our control, to defer the walk from Saturday the 12th of September, and we will push it now most likely into November. I walked the site yesterday, and areas close to the lake that we use for some of our reflection points are inundated with water. There's still also construction happening in the gardens with the irrigation project that's continuing. So some of the reflection points that are really important in our walk are not accessible. So we thought, to ease the issues for everyone and for safety reasons, we would defer, not cancel, but defer the walk, and we would postpone it until November.
0: So when it comes to the blue tree, can people still get names on it?
1: They can, Geordie. For people that are interested in having a loved one remembered via a name on our blue tree, they can reach out to the network and get a copy of the application form, and then, provided the person is local to Ballarat, then we can begin that process of having their name included on a leaf on the blue tree.
0: And can people get more information if they go to your Facebook page?
1: They certainly can, Geordie. Ballarat and District Suicide Awareness Network is where they can contact us, get more information and stay up to date.
0: Thanks, Des. And on the way on Parafem.
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0: time to say farewell to the Workday Hits for today, but it's back tomorrow at 10 a.m. And it's thanks to Ballarat and District Trotting Club. They get a family day at the Flying Horse Entertainment Venue. 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And after two, we got Dua Lipa. 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
11: G'day, it's Tom Parry with your local news first. The alarm is again being sounded on rental availability in the Central Highlands. Data shared by REA Group shows Hepburnshire, home to about 17,000 people, had just 21 listings last month, while neighbouring Moorabool Shire fared only slightly better with 39 properties for rent. Police have tracked down a car stolen from Lucas thanks to live GPS tracking. The grey Mitsubishi Outlander was taken on Monday night and located at a Brown Hill property the morning after. A 23-year-old woman now faces charges of theft in relation to the matter. And in sport, the Central Highlands Netball League's preliminary finals take place this weekend. Saturday has Learmonth's A-grade side hosting minor premiers Hepburn before reigning champs Dalesford meet with Springbank on Sunday at Creswick's Doug Lindsay Reserve. That's the latest in your local news.
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12: Hey there, I'm Erin Roan. The federal government has pledged another $3 million in aid for flood-ravaged Nepal. Australia deploying a specialist drone team from the Queensland and New South Wales Fire Departments to assist with search and recovery efforts. Prime Minister Anthony Albanese says 38 Australians remain unaccounted for in the region.
13: We continue to do everything we can to confirm their welfare and support their families and loved ones.
12: The federal opposition is keen on a major shake-up of tobacco. It's vowing to slash the tobacco excise by 80%, legalise and tax vapes and nicotine pouches, and shut down the black market tobacco trade. It means the tax on a standard packet of cigarettes would drop from about $30 to just $6. China's recent ballistic missile test in the region will be on the agenda on the final day of the Pacific Islands Forum today. Palau's president says a unified Pacific voice is needed in order to get Beijing to respect sovereignty and be a responsible partner. He's met with our PM for bilateral talks on the sidelines of the forum today. Not the news renters want to hear. The latest forecast from NAB is pointing to an increase of about 4% a year for the next 18 months, well above inflation. It comes off the back of a 15% slump in loan applications. And HBO has dropped a new trailer for the upcoming Harry Potter series.
14: Everyone thinks I'm this great wizard, but I don't really know anything.
15: Let's hope you show some talent in the Quidditch pitch, Potter. You've certainly not exhibited any in here.
12: Harry Potter and the Philosopher's Stone out on Christmas Day.
1: D2E Gym. From Dalacombe to Wendouree, you're never too far from a D2E.
12: In Sport, Lions coach Chris Fagan has labelled North Melbourne's comments following the sacking of Roos coach Alistair Clarkson unfair. Clarkson axed with a year left on his contract, with the club saying it needs someone who knows what they're doing and can coach for the modern game. Fagan says it's a pretty harsh description of someone who's done a lot for AFL. And at the US Open, an unusual opponent for Daniil Medvedev, the Russian, overcoming several interruptions to his second round match against wildcard Sebastian Gorzny, with play stopped after birds kept landing on the net. He still took the match in straight sets.
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16: It'll be cloudy for the rest of today with a high chance of showers. Tomorrow it's looking cloudy, a very high chance of showers and a top of 13. And then on Saturday, cloudy, very high chance of showers and a chance of a thunderstorm in the afternoon as well with a top of 13.
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0: Nelly, Just a Dream on Power FM. It is Chelsea with you for your home run. Happy Thursday. Hope it's going well so far and it can only get better from here. Hey, I'm going to let you know how you could get your hands on the last Father's Day prize pack that Alex and Crystal have up for grabs. Inside 10, though, Cherry Bomb have done a mix on a song that is 31 years old this year. You're going to hear that one very shortly on Power.
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0: 1927. That's When I Think of You on Power FM. It's Chelsea with you for your home run. And this morning, Alex and Crystal got us across what some doctors are doing at Grampians Health today.
1: Today, doctors at Grampians Health are preparing to strike. They're preparing to strike. I mean is they're taking classwork at work class action. It's a four-hour strike today. They're going to rally outside Ballarat Base Hospital in an industrial action. So it's all sanctioned and official with the unions and stuff. But they're looking to address pay and improve working conditions, including excessive and unpaid hours, fatigue, training and leave. And of course, living in regional and rural Victoria, we want more help.
2: Yeah, good on yous. Bloody oath, honestly. Like, the people that work at hospitals, nurses, doctors, they're the ones that we should be getting paid millions.
1: Yeah, exactly.
2: Right? They're the ones that should be on the big salaries.
1: 100%.
2: They do the Lord's work. Like, I have been, I've got endometriosis, so I had a, what do you call it? Not, it wasn't a procedure.
1: Yes.
2: A few years ago, and the nurses there were fantastic. I had to stay overnight. One nurse was just, she was an angel. I won't go into the details because some of it's a bit graphic, but I was just like, oh my God.
0: Oh, well, good on them, and thank you for always looking after us. We appreciate that. Hey, you can catch more of Alex and Crystal tomorrow morning from 6 a.m. And stick around. Sonny Federa, DOD, and Poppy Bascom collabed last year, made an incredible song, and it plays After Your Weather on Power.
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0: Sunny Federa, DOD and Poppy Bascom, Think About Us on Power FM. It's Chels with you here, and there's an artist on the way who I've just found out is younger than me. Their last name is Lefkofsky. Their dad is an American billionaire, CEO of Tempest AI, and their song sounds like this. I don't know where it's going, but don't want to go back. Well, of course, talking about Stella Lefty. I like the shortening of the last name, I have to say. She likes it when you're nice to her. It's Stella Lefty's Boston, and it plays here in the next 10 on Power FM.
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2: Good afternoon. Checking your run home from Melbourne on the Westgate Freeway. Looking mainly clear at the moment from the Domain Tunnel through to the Ring Road Greens rebound. No problems jumping onto the Deepak Bypass, and the Western Freeway also a mainly clear run all the way back to Ballarat. Census night was Tuesday the 11th of August. There's still time to complete. 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
9: Good afternoon. A great start on the roads around town. There's no hold-ups or pranks. As we run out of Melbourne, the Westgate Freeway is nice and clear coming out of the city. The Ring Road has a slow run through to the Deer Park Bypass, which is busy to Hopkins Road on the Western Freeway. KFC's new lunchtime box will range packs an unreasonable amount of chicken into mouth-watering $5, $10 and $15 boxes until 2 p.m. Pick up only, not everywhere, not forever, no swaps. That's the latest traffic on Power FM.
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10: Hi there, I'm Brett Mack with your local news first. 4-hour stop work action has taken place at Ballarat Base Hospital this afternoon as doctors employed by Grampians Health ramp up their fight with the state government. President of AMA Victoria, Dr. Simon Judkins, says they'd like to see changes that address issues such as fatigue and work management in their new pay agreements.
11: Things like reducing the length of our shifts for our doctors in training. Currently, many of them working shifts that are extending out to 14, 15 and 16 hours, multiple night shifts in a row. So we're looking at measures to address that.
10: Erie Tours owner Nathaniel Buchanan says there is now a commitment to reopen Ararat's Airedale Psychiatric Hospital as quickly as possible following a recent meeting with Melbourne Polytechnic. Access to the facility was partially suspended on August 21 over safety concerns, heavily impacting associated local businesses.
12: I have inside word from the state government that they are putting all the help and pressure that the Polytechnic needs there at their availability, and hopefully it's sooner rather than later.
10: Nathaniel Buchanan speaking there. A temporary reopening is expected within the next month and a half, with full repairs to follow as soon as possible. Updating sport, and Australia has dominated the International Table Tennis Federation Oceania Championships in Ballarat, claiming 7 gold medals across 5 days of the competition. The host nation swept the men's and women's team events with a series of all-Australian finals, highlighting the country's depth in the sport ahead of the Olympic cycle. Finn Liu capped off the championships by winning his first Oceania men's singles title, while Yangzhi Liao brought the Ballarat crowd to its feet, securing a fourth consecutive women's singles crown. That's the latest in your local news.
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13: Hey there, I'm Erin Roan. The Foreign Minister says conditions on the ground in flood-ravaged Nepal remain extremely challenging. Australia sending a specialist drone team to the region as the search continues for 38 Aussies who remain unaccounted for. The death toll has passed 1,200. Penny Wong says the drone team will contain crew from New South Wales and Queensland.
14: And that will deploy in coming days as part of a 15-person disaster assistance response team. They will use advanced drone technology to provide mapping and thermal imaging to support Nepal's search and rescue efforts.
13: The coalition is vowing to crack down on the black market tobacco trade if it's elected. Deputy opposition leader Jane Hume says slashing tobacco tax, lifting vape restrictions and boosting police funding would choke the black market.
15: We're seeing firebombings every single day. There's been around 200 just in Melbourne and its outskirts in the last 3 years. And businesses are being devastated by this.
13: A major overhaul for Qantas's baggage allowances for some flights. The airline has slashed allowances and increased luggage prices for flights to the Indian Ocean Territories. Residents in remote regions like Christmas and Cocos Islands say it will make it harder to bring in critical goods, though. And a light at the end of the tunnel for children born with cleft lip and palate. Researchers at the University of Sydney have developed a biodegradable nanobone that allows the body to harness its own healing properties and regrow missing bone itself. Usually, children have to wait until they're at least 10 to undergo an invasive bone graft.
1: D2E Gym. From Dalacombe to Wendouree, you're never too far from a D2E.
13: In sport, and the Queensland Maroons have found their successor to Billy Slater. Darius Boyd will take on the head coaching role of the State of Origin side on a 2-year contract. Boyd's no stranger to State of Origin, having played 28 matches for the Maroons and consecutive victories coaching the Queensland under-19 side. In a statement, Boyd says he's extremely honoured to coach the state's top team. And in the AFL, Freo host Hawthorn in tonight's qualifying final at Optus Stadium. Nearly 60,000 fans are expected to turn out for the match.
1: Fu Man Lu. 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
0: It'll be cloudy for the rest of today with a high chance of showers. Tomorrow it's looking cloudy, a very high chance of showers and a top of 13. And then on Saturday, cloudy, very high chance of showers and a chance of a thunderstorm in the afternoon as well with a top of 13.
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0: Milky and Mole Grab, Just the Way You Are, the remix on Power FM. 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And if you're into your podcast and into your history, there's a new one that you might want to listen to. The You're Dead to Me is the BBC podcast with historians hosting it, but also comedians as well. And they really unpack some weird and wild stories. It kind of makes me think of, you know, Horrible Histories, that kids show back in the day. And if that sounds right up your alley, you can listen to You're Dead to Me now on the free iHeart app. It's the same place you can keep on listening to us. 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Hey, stick around. Alex Warren is on the way. I mean, here on the station, but also he's going to be here tomorrow night too. Passenger plays for you inside 10 on Power. I heard you
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0: Alex Warren, passenger on Power FM. It is Chels with you here. Really pumped because Alex could be in town right now. He kicks off his Melbourne leg of the tour tomorrow night at Rod Laver Arena. Very excited for you if you're going along. Now, it's not just tomorrow that's a big day.
1: Today's a huge day, Alex. Really serious celebrations need to happen.
2: Oh, what are we celebrating? Who are we celebrating?
1: It's Red Foo's birthday from LMFAO.
2: What a legend. What a weird time when LMFAO was ruling the airwaves, when it was just all party rock anthem.
1: They were huge in high school. I remember, like, every day I'm shuffling and everyone was shuffling along to that. And
2: yeah.
1: But also Red Foo, he's a bit of a dark horse. He's a jack of all trades, if you will.
2: Renaissance man.
1: Yes.
2: Not only, so his Wikipedia page is a goldmine. He attended junior high school with Will.i.am.
1: Oh, okay, yeah.
2: Randomly. In 2017, he started coding and hosted a 3-day hackathon at his home in 2022.
1: So he can code.
2: Yeah.
1: And also, doesn't he have a tennis career?
2: Mm-hmm. He made his debut at the ITF Men's World Tennis Tour in 2025 at age 49.
0: Oh, very cool. Jack of all trades, that's for sure. But Jack Foo doesn't really have the same ring to it, does it? Hey, you can catch more of Alex and Crystal tomorrow morning from 6 a.m. Stick around. A message about being nice to each other on its way after your weather on Power.
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1: Well, Ariana Grande has changed some of the lyrics in one of her songs, Thank You Next, while she's doing her Eternal Sunshine tour. She said, it's for Thank You Next, wrote some songs about Ricky. I'm trying to make him my last, because, you know, she's gotten back together with Ricky Alvarez,
2: right,
1: one of her exes. So she's trying to lock him down forever, apparently.
2: Oh, yeah, and yeah, she's trying to let everyone know
1: let
2: that.
1: Let everyone know, trying to make him the last, yeah.
2: And our beloved Jacob Elordius, not really a career setback, but his newest movie, The Dog Stars from Ridley Scott, is shaping up to be of a critical and commercial failure.
1: Oh, no.
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1: Bugger.
2: And the reviews, a little bit middling. 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
0: It'll be cloudy for the rest of today with a high chance of showers. Tomorrow, cloudy, a very high chance of showers and a top of 13. Then on Saturday, cloudy, a very high chance of showers and the chance of a thunderstorm in the afternoon with a top of 13. That's your Powercast thanks to McDonald's. 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

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It is Chelsea with you for your home run, and someone needs to tell Tame Impala that not only do you need to be nice to each other, you need to be nice to yourself. No, Tame, you're actually really cool. Tame's internal thoughts turned into song. I think that's the same method Sabrina Carpenter's used with this one. What you really think, Sabrina? Forever.

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7: Good afternoon. In Wendouree, there's crews on the scene at an accident at Norman Street, just eastbound after Margaret Street. Otherwise, your run out of Melbourne is looking busy when you... As for your run out of Melbourne, the Westgate Freeway still looking good coming out of the city. The Ring Road is slowing through to the Deer Park Bypass, which has a slow run through to Hopkins Road on the Western Freeway. 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
8: Hi there, I'm Brett Mack with your local news first. Ballarat police have seized around 950 grams of cannabis and 14 cannabis plants from a sophisticated hydroponic setup at a home in Wendouree. Detectives from the Ballarat Criminal Investigation Unit executed a search warrant at a Forest Street property last Friday before a 38-year-old man was arrested and charged with cultivating, trafficking and possessing cannabis. The Wendouree man was interviewed and has been bailed to appear at the Ballarat Magistrates Court at a later date. Police say profits from cannabis houses can be used to fund other serious crimes, including the production and trafficking of ice. Worrying new data on local home rental vacancies has revealed some municipalities had fewer than 24 available properties in July. According to REA Group, Hepburn and Ararat barely had only 44 properties between them, while Moorabool Shire had only 39 homes available for rent in a municipality of more than 40,000. There were 164 rentals up for grabs in Ballarat, a vacancy rate of just 1.2%. Updating sport, and Ballarat Miners coach Ray Borner has announced that he will step away from his role ahead of the 2027 basketball season. The four-time Australian men's basketball Olympian was warmly welcomed by the team ahead of this year's NBL One South season, but says he never intended to make a long-term commitment to the club.
9: Well, I'm hoping that, you know, the next coach that they bring in will be there for 3-4 years to give the club stability, to give players stability, and to build the club up to where it needs to be.
8: Ray says he's also happy to support whoever steps into the role to help ensure the best for the team. And Alfredon Primary School students got the chance to see the AFL Premiership Cup up close yesterday, learning about its history and rich footy heritage. The visit was a part of a tour which is travelling to clubs and communities across Australia ahead of the AFL Final Series. The tour will visit every state and territory before culminating at the MCG on Grand Final Day. That's the latest in your local news.
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0: Hey there, I'm Erin Roan. The Coalition is vowing to crack down on the illicit tobacco trade. Opposition leader Angus Taylor saying if they're elected, they would slash the tobacco excise by 80%, also lifting a ban on vapes and nicotine pouches.
10: That is how we kill that business model, and that is how we defund organised crime in these areas. It is a comprehensive package which includes the cut to the excise that'll take away the funding and the business model.
0: He's also vowing to funnel $200 million into law enforcement. The PM has confirmed a team of specialist drone operators from Queensland and New South Wales will be deployed to Nepal to assist with the search and recovery efforts following catastrophic flooding. 38 Australians remain unaccounted for. Anthony Albanese says the government has also pledged additional funding.
11: The government will also provide a further $3 million in humanitarian assistance. This matches the donations that have been made from the Australian public, who once again are showing their generosity to people in need.
0: The US is set to grow its military presence in Australia. Our defence minister has met with his US counterpart Pete Hegseth in Washington, D.C. to discuss the plan. About 1,000 Navy personnel will be based at HMAS Stirling from next year. And George Clooney has come to the defence of fellow actor Mark Ruffalo following his criticism of the proposed $111 billion Paramount takeover of Warner Brothers Discovery. The actor has spoken of his own concerns about the deal, saying mergers always lead to job losses.
1: D2E Gym. From Talacombe to Wendouree, you're never too far from a D2E.
0: In sport, Darius Boyd says he is the man for the job after being named as Queensland's new State of Origin coach. He takes over from Billy Slater on a two-year contract. He says he will give it his best shot.
12: Putting this Queensland shirt on and being in Maroons excites me. Whether I'm playing, watching, supporting, screaming at the TV, it doesn't really matter. I'm a Queenslander, I'm a Maroon, and whatever the challenges, you talk about underdogs a lot, but at the end of the day, you've got to put a group together and make Queensland proud, and that's our job moving forward.
0: And England international Sophia Dunkley is heading back to the Sydney Sixers. The 28-year-old has signed a new one-year deal.
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0: It'll be cloudy for the rest of today with a high chance of showers. Tomorrow it's looking cloudy, a very high chance of showers and a top of 13. And then on Saturday, cloudy, very high chance of showers and a chance of a thunderstorm in the afternoon as well with a top of 13.
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0: Can you believe that song's 30 years old now? It's Genuine's Pony on Power FM. Chelle's hanging out with you for this home run and your last chance to score a prize pack for Dad for Father's Day is tomorrow morning. All you need to do is play Who's Your Dad with Alex and Crystal. You just need to beat your opponent as well at figuring out who it is. And tomorrow morning, you could be scoring yourself a double pass to Resident Evil, $50 to spend in store at Total Tools and a $50 voucher for the Western Hotel as well. It'd be an incredible little bonus goodies for Dad in time for Father's Day. So make sure you're listening out to the Brekkie Show for your cue to call and play Who's Your Dad? 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

0: Jonas Brothers with Sucker on Power FM. Chelsea with you here on this home run. And this morning, Alex and Crystal asked a very fun question.
1: Jenny, what would be the worst TV show to be stuck in?
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3: Mork and Mindy. Oh, that's an old school one with Robin Williams in it. 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
4: 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Nanu, nanu. Nanu, nanu.
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0: That would drive me up the wall. But what an incredible throwback from Jenny there. Hey, you can catch more of Alex and Crystal again tomorrow morning from 6. Stick around. Plenty on the way. Someone who's just wrapped up their final tour and are kind of taking a step back from the limelight for a while. Lucky we've still got their tunes to look forward to. She plays After Your Weather on Power.
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0: It'll be cloudy for the rest of today with a high chance of showers. Tomorrow, cloudy, a very high chance of showers and a top of 13. Then on Saturday, cloudy, a very high chance of showers and the chance of a thunderstorm in the afternoon with a top of 13. 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

0: White Snake, here I go again on Power FM. Chels with you here. Bit of a throwback to the 80s there. And we've got another throwback on the way. Sorry, Miss Jackson. Ooh, I am for real. I feel like you can't listen to that one and not do the ooh. So I'm sorry for distracting you from that. I'm sorry, Miss Jackson. I'm actually not sorry. That one's coming up, and also a new song from Erin LeCount on the way called The Cinema. On it goes on, it goes on. Now, this one was released at the end of financial year, actually. It's a June 30 track, and it's about a time that I think we can probably all relate to. It's when you're just in a bit of a mental block. Hers is about being a creative block and seeing everyone do all these amazing things. And she goes, I've just been a bit stuck with it, which is so relatable. And she's turned it into a song. So good way to solve that problem. We're going to listen to it in the next 15 on Power.
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0: 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You're hanging out with Chels here, and it's all thanks to Eason's Car Centre at 44 Gregory Street West in Wenderee. 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You know, there's a bit of a funny noise going on, and then it shoots to, you know, you in the car driving along, just absolutely screaming a song at the top of your lungs. You know what? I think the car is more for karaoke. Sorry if I missed the sound. And plenty more tunes on the way that you can absolutely belt out. We've got Somba, Lucas Graham, just to name a couple, straight after your new sport and weather on Power.
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12: Smooth sailings on the roads around town. There's no hold-ups or collisions. As we run out of Melbourne, the Westgate Freeway has a bit of congestion moving through our Williamstown Road. The Ring Road slowing through to the Deer Park Bypass, which is busy to Hopkins Road and the Western Freeway. 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
13: Hi there, I'm Brett Mack with your local news first. 4-hour stop work action has taken place at Ballarat Base Hospital this afternoon as doctors employed by Grampians Health ramp up their fight with the state government. President of AMA Victoria, Dr. Simon Judkins, says they'd like to see changes that address issues such as fatigue and work management in their new pay agreements.
14: Things like reducing the length of our shifts for our doctors in training. Currently, many of them working shifts that are extending out to 14, 15 and 16 hours, multiple night shifts in a row. So we're looking at measures to address that.
13: Erie Tours owner Nathaniel Buchanan says there is now a commitment to reopen Ararat's Airedale Psychiatric Hospital as quickly as possible following a recent meeting with Melbourne Polytechnic. Access to the facility was partially suspended on August 21 over safety concerns, heavily impacting associated local businesses.
15: I have inside word from the state government that they are putting all the help and pressure that the Polytechnic needs there at their availability, and hopefully it's sooner rather than later.
13: Nathaniel Buchanan speaking there. A temporary reopening is expected within the next month and a half, with full repairs to follow as soon as possible. Updating sport, and Australia has dominated the International Table Tennis Federation Oceania Championships in Ballarat, claiming 7 gold medals across 5 days of the competition. The host nation swept the men's and women's team events with a series of all-Australian finals, highlighting the country's depth in the sport ahead of the Olympic cycle. Finn Liu capped off the championships by winning his first Oceania men's singles title, while Yangzhi Liao brought the Ballarat crowd to its feet, securing a fourth consecutive women's singles crown. That's the latest in your local news.
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0: Hey there, I'm Erin Roan. Authorities say they are zeroing in on the last known whereabouts of 38 Australians who are still missing following catastrophic flooding in Nepal. Search efforts are said to be boosted by the deployment of an Australian drone team to the region, with the death toll passing 1,200. Foreign Minister Penny Wong says they're focusing the search in two regions.
16: We know most of the unaccounted for Australians were last known to be in the Keerong and Sayabrabu areas. Nepalese search and rescue teams are on the ground in both areas, and we are working directly with the authorities to gather any information that we can.
0: The Coalition says it will pour $200 million into law enforcement as part of a plan to curb Australia's tobacco wars. The proposal would also slash the cigarette tax by 80% and lift bans on vapes and nicotine pouches. Deputy Opposition Leader Jane Hume says it is aimed at hitting criminal gangs where it hurts.
17: If we reduce tobacco excise by 80%, the modelling shows people will switch from illegal to legal tobacco products, and that will put organised crime out of business.
0: A 4-day extension has been granted for the reporting deadline off the back of the Anti-Semitism Royal Commission. The report will now be delivered on December 18, so it won't distract from the one-year anniversary of the Bondi Beach attacks. And Paris Olympian and viral Aussie breakdancer Raygun says she's completely floored by the support after her tell-all doco Breaking Badly dropped on Netflix this week. Rachel Gunn says it wasn't easy to put it all out there, so the love feels incredibly special.
1: D2E Gym. From Dalacombe to Wendaree, you're never too far from a D2E.
0: In sport, the Swans coach says there's a lot on the line for the club ahead of Saturday's qualifying final against the Lions at the SCG. 5 players have been stood down for breaching club standards. Dean Cox says he's reminded his side of one thing, though.
18: The magnitude of this game for our football club and what we've spent so long trying to get to. And we get this opportunity now, and we've dived into Brisbane and their strengths and everything about that football club because they're a great football team. But this one is as well.
0: And Darius Boyd has been named as the next Queensland State of Origin coach.
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0: It'll be cloudy for the rest of today with a high chance of showers. Tomorrow it's looking cloudy, a very high chance of showers and a top of 13. And then on Saturday, cloudy, very high chance of showers and a chance of a thunderstorm in the afternoon as well with a top of 13.
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0: Sonny Federa featuring Libyanka, Let Me Be In Your Arms on Power. Hey, it is Chels with you for your Thursday evening. Now, I want you to go to our socials at Parafin Ballarat. Head to Instagram, check out the reels we've got there of some of our incredibly talented junior newsreaders that we've had in the studio sharing their stories that they want Ballarat to hear. And if you think this is something that you might like to do, or you know someone who would love to be a junior newsreader, you can actually register on our website, powerfmballarat.com.au, looking for primary school age students who want to go live on the radio, tell us the latest news and share a story with us as well. They could be joining Alex and Crystal as a new team member. It's all thanks to Jenny's ELC, where families feel at home. You can check out their new Winter Valley Centre, which is now open. Hey, stick around. Plenty of tunes on the way. Sam Smith coming up for you inside 10 on Power.
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0: Sam Smith featuring Kim Petras, Unholy on Power FM. It is Chelsea hanging out with you here for your home run. Hope your Thursday's going well. Hey, this morning on the Brekkie Show, Alex and Crystal were chatting about finding the best and worst reviews online and one on Amazon that actually caused a divorce.
1: Now, someone said this pillow caused his divorce.
2: Oh, okay.
1: God, that must be a terrible pillow. No. The pillow's so fantastic, apparently. This bloke has said, my wife was taking her law exam, stayed up late. It was up to him to wake her up in the morning at 7 a.m. so she could make it to her law exam. No, both of them slept until 1 p.m. because they were just having such a good sleep.
2: Oh, because they had a good pillow
1: each. The pillow was so great. Yeah. Slept until 1 p.m. She woke up and was like, oh my God, what the hell? Furious. You were supposed to wake me up. Okay, I've got another chance at this law exam at 3 p.m. I'm going to go do that. You pick up the kids at 3 p.m, right? 6 p.m. rolls around. He said he'd have a little nap, forgot to pick up the kids. She's getting all these calls during her law exam because he'd forgotten to pick up the kids because he had a little nap down on the pillow again, didn't he?
2: No, the pillow's the villain in this story.
1: The pillow's the villain, but then apparently he said, oh, look, you know what? 10 out of 10 pillow. Now that I'm single and living in an apartment, I can finally enjoy it in peace.
0: Jeez, that pillow needs a raise. It is doing its job almost way too well. Hey, you can catch more of Alex and Crystal tomorrow from 6 a.m. Stick around. Plenty on the way. Robbie Williams coming up and Taylor Swift, both incredible performers, and they're playing After Your Weather on Power.
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7: It'll be cloudy for the rest of today with a high chance of showers. Tomorrow, cloudy, a very high chance of showers and a top of 13. Then on Saturday, cloudy, a very high chance of showers and the chance of a thunderstorm in the afternoon with a top of 13. 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

0: Robbie Williams, rock DJ on Power FM. Chels with you here, and I am feeling in such a musical mood. It's getting to that time of day. Maybe you're in the car on the way home and need something to sing to. Well, we've got you sorted. Throwback from the Lemonheads. Whoa, what could make a Thursday better? Or maybe Gaga's a bit more your vibes? Tell you what, I'll be singing along to both with the mic off, of course. I don't know if I can hit the notes the Gaga can. I'll give it a go, though, and you can too. Inside 15, we play both of them here on Power.
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2: It's been a great Thursday afternoon on the roads around town. There's no hold-ups or pranks. As for your run out of Melbourne, it's looking good on the Westgate Freeway until about Williamstown Road, then it is busy through to the Ring Road, which is banked up through to the Deer Park Bypass, which has a slow run to Hopkins Road on the Western Freeway, although after that's a smooth run. 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That's the latest traffic on Power FM.
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13: Hi there, I'm Sally Pearson. Not a great day for the Aussies at the US Tennis Open. Daria Kazatkina, Taylor Preston and Kimberly Birrell were all eliminated this morning. World number one Aryna Sabalenka and Jess Pegula both advanced to the third round. Matilda's star Hayley Raso was red carded in the European Champions League this morning, with her side Frankfurt losing to PSG in extra time to be eliminated from the tournament. And team sheets for round four of the AFLW will be released today.
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0: 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It's Ballarat's hit music station. Jill's with you for your home run. Hope you're having a cracker of a day so far. 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Now, they've got this incredible comp on at the moment. 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A song that's doing the rounds on socials for good reason from Temper City, Self Aware. 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Bye.
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8: Hi there, I'm Brett Mack with your local news first. Ballarat police have seized around 950 grams of cannabis and 14 cannabis plants from a sophisticated hydroponic setup at a home in Wenderee. Detectives from the Ballarat Criminal Investigation Unit executed a search warrant at a Forest Street property last Friday before a 38-year-old man was arrested and charged with cultivating, trafficking and possessing cannabis. The Wenderee man was interviewed and has been bailed to appear at the Ballarat Magistrates Court at a later date. Police say profits from cannabis houses can be used to fund other serious crimes, including the production and trafficking of ice. Worrying new data on local home rental vacancies has revealed some municipalities had fewer than two dozen available properties in July. According to REA Group, Hepburn and Ararat barely had only 44 properties between them, while Moorabool Shire had only 39 homes available for rent in a municipality of more than 40,000. There were 164 rentals up for grabs in Ballarat, a vacancy rate of just 1.2%. Updating sport, and Ballarat Miners coach Ray Borner has announced that he will step away from his role ahead of the 2027 basketball season. The four-time Australian men's basketball Olympian was warmly welcomed by the team ahead of this year's NBL 1 South season, but says he never intended to make a long-term commitment to the club.
9: Well, I'm hoping that, you know, the next coach that they bring in will be there for 3-4 years to give the club stability, to give players stability, and to build the club up to where it needs to be.
8: Ray says he's also happy to support whoever steps into the role to help ensure the best for the team. And Alfreton Primary School students got the chance to see the AFL Premiership Cup up close yesterday, learning about its history and rich footy heritage. The visit was a part of a tour which is travelling to clubs and communities across Australia ahead of the AFL final series. The tour will visit every state and territory before culminating at the MCG on Grand Final Day. That's the latest in your local news.
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6: Hey there, I'm Erin Roan with the latest. The Coalition has the illicit tobacco trade in its sights to crack down on organised crime. Opposition leader Angus Taylor vowing to slash the tobacco excise by 80% while legalising and taxing vapes and nicotine pouches.
10: But it also includes $200 million of joint state and federal law enforcement across all agencies, Border Force, AUSTRAC, ACIC, AFP and state police.
6: Australia will send a drone team to help search efforts in flood-ravaged Nepal. 38 Australians remain unaccounted for, with the death toll rising to over 1,200. Foreign Minister Penny Wong says they are working around the clock to locate the missing Australians.
11: This is an extremely distressing time. We all know that this gets harder every hour and every day that passes without news. We are focused on doing all we can to find the missing Australians and supporting their loved ones.
6: The federal government will also donate another $3 million to relief efforts. The Sydney Swans coach says there's no plans for the five suspended players to attend Saturday's qualifying final at the SCG. Dean Cox says he's in contact with the group, who was stood down for breaching club standards. The police investigation into an alleged sexual assault at a Melbourne hotel remains ongoing. It's believed detectives have spoken to four people. No charges have been laid. And a teenage hiker who died in bush in the New South Wales Southern Highlands has been farewelled by family and friends today. Lily Hooper, remembered at a service in Sydney as fearless with an adventurous spirit.
0: D2E Gym. From Dalacombe to Wendouree, you're never too far from a D2E.
6: In sport, Frio hosts the Hawks in tonight's AFL qualifying final. The last three meetings have all been decided by 15 points or less. Nearly 60,000 fans expected at Optus Stadium. And incoming Queensland coach Darius Boyd says he'll be going to Billy Slater for advice as he takes over the top job next year. Boyd signed on for 2 years. He says he will be surrounding himself with a ton of experience.
12: There's so many wonderful Queenslanders, you know, Cooper Cronk, Darren Lockyer, Cameron Smith, JT. I could keep naming a whole few, but there's so many guys that want the best for Queensland, and we're using all those guys and the rest to make sure that we get the job done.
0: Fu Man Lu, fresh, delicious Chinese food the whole family will love. 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
13: It'll be cloudy for the rest of today with a high chance of showers. Tomorrow it's looking cloudy, a very high chance of showers and a top of 13. And then on Saturday, cloudy, very high chance of showers and a chance of a thunderstorm in the afternoon as well with a top of 13.

0: 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Well, not really.
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0: Yes, it is the Dadventure Woods. Today, the promise.
5: Oh, God.
0: That was made.
5: I mean,
0: the prince that was promised.
5: Yeah.
0: The just night, the dark night that was promised.
5: Just a dumb parenting move. And for all young parents out there, just never do this. Never make promises that you can't guarantee you can fulfill.
0: Yeah.
5: I think that's a great lesson for everyone right now. Like, even before we got to the Gold Coast, both of us were talking about Batman.
0: Well, in two very different ways. I think this is the fascinating part of our daughters. My daughter, Max, couldn't have been more scared. Didn't want to be anywhere near him.
5: Yeah.
0: Your daughter, Remy, and she's probably too young to be, you know, having a fetish, but it was getting in those areas.
5: Definitely obsession is the word that I've been using. I've been steering clear
0: of fetish. Probably a bit safer,
5: She genuinely forged a love for the Dark Knight, Batman, a man in a suit who only comes out at night and fights crime. It's strange, but he is tall, dark, and handsome. Anyway, we're going to go to a song, and up next, the whole journey of Batman, the excitement of meeting Batman.
0: Mm.
5: And did we actually meet the great man? Did I fulfill my promise to my young girl? Did her dreams come true?
0: And how far did it go? You're going to hear it all right up next on Will and Woody. Hope you're having a great drive home.

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2: Now, Wilbur, in the lead up to this weekend away with our girls, something we were definitely hyping up was Batman.
0: Yeah.
2: He was going to be there. He lives at Movie World. I probably went a little bit harder than you talking about the fact that we were going to meet Batman.
0: Yeah.
2: And he was going to become friends with us. Yeah. I even promised things like a ride in the Batmobile, etc. But just to give you some audio.
0: Lunch?
2: Yeah, lunch was thrown in there as well, unfortunately. Just to further paint a picture of the excitement around Batman leading up to the weekend away.
0: Mm-hmm.
2: Here's a bit of audio. This is before we even went to the Gold Coast.
3: To the Batmobile.
4: Batman's there.
5: Batman, let me see you, Batman.
6: I'm going to see Batman.
7: Batman's there.
8: Hi, Daddy. I want to go on the Batman.
3: The Batmobile.
2: Batman is going to be back from his mission after lunch.
9: But when Batman is here, yep, and eats with me, I'll be hungry.
2: You'll be hungry if Batman eats with you?
9: Yeah.
2: I don't think we'll be eating with Batman.
0: Jesus.
2: Sorry. Lot of Batman chat. Okay. Now, I don't think you saw this because we were separated a lot over the weekend, but my daughter also started doing something with me, and this was obviously just in the lead up to meeting Batman, where every time she walked up to me and said, click, I had to become Batman.
0: Oh, yeah, no, I saw this.
2: You saw it. Okay,
0: yeah,
2: so
0: yeah.
2: This happened all weekend. Like, we flew out on Saturday.
0: Yeah, you started talking to me as Batman.
2: Well, I had to because the click rule was enforced, right? And I stuck to that click rule.
0: Yeah,
2: good. Here's
0: for
2: just
0: you.
2: A few examples of when my daughter would say click and I would have to become Batman.
10: Click. I'm Batman now. Remy, Batgirl.
11: Click.
10: You want me to be Batman?
11: Yeah.
10: I'm just listening to Will for 2 seconds. He's giving us a mission.
11: Click.
10: Would you like some more carrot, Batgirl?
11: Click. I want to save the day.
10: Well, all right. That is very special Batman technology. This is where the Batman in real life lives.
11: Click, click. Look who.
10: That's our arch nemesis, the Joker.
11: I go past him.
10: That was very brave.
11: Click, click. Do we want to save a day now?
10: Yeah, I always want to save the day.
11: Okay, let's save the day then.
2: I'm pretty tiring, I'm going to be honest.
0: Amazing.
2: You'll be happy to hear that.
0: Amazing.
2: That is still going on at home now. Every time she says click, I become Batman.
0: That's a beautiful thing.
2: Anyway, the big promise, though, was that we were going to meet the great man.
0: Yes.
2: Now, still at this point, I didn't know if we had locked in time.
0: Yeah, it was up in the air. He's in demand. I didn't realize that he is the number one ticket item at Movie World.
2: Neither.
0: He really is. Like, there's lots going on in the roller coasters and everything, but he is it.
2: But I was sweating. So, junior producer Annalise, you organised this entire weekend and you kept everything from me. Like, I was really starting to stress out as the day went on, where it was like, we are meeting Batman, aren't we?
12: You were very stressed and you didn't want to know, but you also did want to know. But I thought it was more fun for you to sweat a little bit.
2: I was sweating. Let's go to a song. We'll find out up next. Did we get the opportunity to meet Batman? And how did it go? How far did the obsession my daughter has with The Dark Knight go? How did she respond?
0: It's Will and Woody. Code word is Will up next.
13: Will and Woody.
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2: And I came up with something here. 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
2: 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It's all army camo on the canopy.
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3: 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What else is new?
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0: 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And it was a ride, Wood.
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3: The one thing that my daughter wanted to do out of this entire trip was meet Batman. It's all she talked about. Every second of the day she was asking where Batman is and when she's going to meet Batman and if she can eat with Batman, etc. The night before we actually went to Movie World, she was in bed crying because she wasn't sure if Batman was going to say that he loved her back. That is not an exaggeration, by the way.
0: Wow.
3: We were up quite late as I was saying, like, well, we can't be 100% sure if he's going to say that he loves you back, but we're going to meet him and why wouldn't he love you?
0: Did she get to say I love you to him?
3: Well, you're about to hear that.
0: Oh,
3: in the audio,
0: really?
3: Okay. So it got to the day. She really wanted to meet Batman. Thankfully, there was an opportunity to meet the great man.
0: Yeah.
3: I haven't heard this audio as yet.
0: Okay.
3: But this is the moment that finally my daughter, all her dreams coming true. She was meeting her favorite person on the planet.
0: Yeah.
3: In Batman. Here's how it went.
4: Oh, my gosh.
5: Can you see the Batmobile?
6: Batman is gonna come.
5: Batman is gonna come.
7: So where are you going to see Batman?
6: Batman.
8: Oh my gosh.
6: It's Batman.
9: Hi, Batman. How are you?
10: Very good. How are you?
9: Good, thank you. Can I say hi, Batman?
8: Hi.
9: High five for Batman.
10: Very good. What was your name, sweetie?
8: Maxie.
10: Your name is Maxie?
8: My name is Remy.
10: Your name is Remy? Nice to meet you, Remy.
9: You want to go in the Batmobile?
8: Yeah.
9: Okay.
0: Oh, my gosh.
9: I like it. To where it's safe? Okay. I've got you. Back to where it's safe, safe. You did such a good job.
8: He's not the bad guy.
9: He's not a bad guy at all.
0: See you, Batman. Whoa, say bye. Whoa.
9: You're actually friends with Batman.
8: Yeah.
9: How cool is that?
8: Are we going to see him each day?
9: I'm not sure if we're going to see him every day.
8: Can I meet him again when I'm older?
9: Maybe you can meet him again when you're older.
3: So I think your daughter handled it better than expected as well.
0: Well, so the contrast was obviously Remy was super pumped. Max hid under a table.
3: Yeah, that's right.
0: When the Batmobile rocked up. It's very intense, I've got to say, at Movie World. They play the Batman theme.
3: Oh, so
0: fun. Like this pumps through the speakers.
3: Yeah. And then
0: pumps. And out of nowhere, you're just walking through. We're walking through with a snow cone and all of a sudden.
3: And then he comes out of nowhere.
0: And then this car starts burning through the middle of Movie World. Not any car. It's the Batmobile.
3: Yeah, baby.
0: And it's wild. And so Max naturally. Put the fear of God in her. She went and hid under a table.
3: Had to
0: talk her off a cliff. We got a high five. She was pretty happy with that. Happy he wasn't a bad guy. I will say though, I don't know whether this is good or bad, but he doesn't break.
3: No, and it never breaks character. That's right.
0: So went in with g'day mate, how are you going? Max is a little bit scared. And he was like, scared? Is that because you've seen the Joker? And I was like, all right, mate. Well, no.
3: Yeah.
0: Just get around my daughter for me. And he was like, I'll protect her. And I was like, dude, just give me, reined in a little bit. She's really scared. Not at all.
3: He
0: goes, where are you from? And she said, Melbourne. And he said, I'm from Gotham.
3: Yeah. He commits.
0: No, you're not. You're from the Gold Coast. That's where we are. Let's just be honest with each other. Be honest with our children.
3: He told Remy that he was going to watch her from the rooftops at all times.
0: Is that right?
3: And weirdly, my daughter was comforted by that.
0: Yeah, she loves it, doesn't she?
3: She was like, you're always watching me from the rooftops. And he was like, yes, I am. And she was like, thank goodness.
0: That's really, yeah. So, but obsession runs deep. Where is this? Where does this come from?
3: I have no idea. But
0: is Mim into this sort of stuff?
3: So weirdly, when Mim was a kid, she was also obsessed with Batman.
0: Is that right?
3: Isn't that? Wow. So it's like genetic.
0: Wow.
3: The Gibbs girls.
0: Yeah, that's extraordinary.
3: They're just right into Batman.
0: Yeah, we all know what your role play is, don't we?
3: Well, funny you mentioned that because outfits have been bought for my daughter, for her birthday, because her birthday's coming up. Because there's one more bit of audio here. Like, I thought my job was done as soon as, we'd met Batman, right? It's just like, Dad's a hero.
0: Yeah,
3: right.
0: Nailed it.
3: You've met Batman.
0: Yeah.
3: Surely we can put this to bed now.
0: Yeah.
3: This is the conversations that went on for the rest of the day.
8: I think Batman is my friend now. And he says he loves me. And he says I'm part of a team.
11: my friend.
3: You guys almost seem like best friends.
11: But we are best friends.
12: He said I'm a part of a crew and he loves me.
13: He loves me and I didn't realise.
0: It's
3: really, really sweet.
0: Really sweet. I mean, it is sweet. It's obsessive. It's Did so you talk adorable. To her about it on the way home?
3: We
0: whole flight, you told Batman stories.
3: So I told Batman stories on the flight home. She now wears a Batman cape all the time. Mim had to make her a Batgirl mask out of her stockings. So she just rolls around now with stockings over her head and she's Batgirl.
0: Jesus.
3: And she's got a Batman bubble sword as well. And every single morning now, like, she wakes up, like, her eyes open, and she's like, hey, Batman, let's find Joker.
0: She says that to you.
3: And we're on again.
0: Oh, my God.
3: I've told her now Batman is coming to her birthday.
0: Oh, no.
3: Code word. Okay. Code word yes, for you guys. Yes. I think you can guess
0: yes,
3: it.
0: Yes, not surprisingly. Yes, it is the Dark Knight. Batman is the code word today. You need all four code words tomorrow in order to win $500 Chemist Warehouse cash for you guys to spend. 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We'll see ya right up next. Hope you're having a wonderful drive home. It's Will and Woody.
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0: Will and Woody, I hope you're having a wonderful drive home. We're here for Western Star. Hot Takes is about 10 minutes away. We've got $100 jockey vouchers to give away for your hot takes very shortly. Right now, though, Woods, this story is absolutely incredible. Before I get to it, I would like to ask everyone, what have you had to physically overcome for a hookup?
1: Oh, got a story about mum.
0: Strange.
1: Yeah. Yep. And as it came out of the mouth, it felt strange. But there's a good story here.
0: Great. So I feel like this can kind of go two ways. It's either like a distance that you had to travel.
1: Oh, or like
0: a hurdle that you actually, maybe they lived on the other side of the Nullarbor, like whatever that is. That's a physical thing to overcome to hook up with someone. Or it could also be like you were actually like in some way physically incapacitated for the hookup. Yeah. And I had stories that came both ways. Okay. But before I get to my stories and your stories, this really is worth mentioning. You know, I'm not one for these clickbait sort of stories, Woods, but this is beautiful and it's inspiring. So there's a woman in the Philippines who literally waded through waist deep floodwaters in her full wedding gown to get to the altar. Whoa. To marry the guy that she was in love with.
1: So it was in a church.
0: Leanne Litsa Chico is her name, and she was marrying Gilbert Chico, now Chico. And it was in the central Luzon regions of the Philippines, and they've had hectic monsoonal rains there recently.
1: So it wasn't outside. It was inside a church.
0: It's in the church.
1: And it's like the church is flooded.
0: It has rained so much that the water is waist deep.
1: So are all the guests also just waist deep in water?
0: Yes. And look, by the looks of the photo, and this is a bit sad, but it looks like most guests have pulled out.
1: Oh, yeah.
0: Or not a lot of friends, one or the other, both sad. But either way.
1: Yeah. The wedding's gone on. Was the celebrant there?
0: Yeah.
1: The
0: celebrant. Well, absolutely. You can't get married without a celebrant. You're a celebrant. You should know that. So
1: I just feel like if it was, you know, ruining my shoes and pants, I'd probably add to the fee, that's for sure.
0: It's a slippery slope with you, isn't it? It's just the costs mount before you've even had a breath with Woody. He charges you for the first phone call.
1: Should see my T's and C's. So, 4 pages long.
0: So the parish actually said to them, guys, like, if you want to postpone, not a problem. It was their decision to proceed. I've got a little bit of audio. It sounds a bit haunting almost. So that's you can kind of hear the water sloshing around in the background. It does sound like, it sounds like they've gone with the Little Mermaid soundtrack for the wedding. They haven't.
1: Oh, beautiful.
0: It does sound a bit like that, though.
1: Is that a submerged band playing?
0: But it sounds like that. Yeah, because it's echoing.
1: But yes. I can hear drums. So is there a drummer in there?
0: No, they just play it through the speakers, mate.
1: Oh, it's not live music.
0: Soundtrack. Again.
1: Oh, right.
0: You're a celebrant. I mean, how many?
1: There's a lot of live music at weddings these days.
0: Sure. So anyway, they've gone ahead with it. Beautiful thing. The guy at the parish said they love each other so much and nothing could stop their union. It's gorgeous.
1: Oh,
0: it's really
1: beautiful.
0: Sweet.
1: That's actually really, really nice.
0: Really sweet. Now, from really nice to not so nice, because what did you physically overcome for a hookup? So I used to take the train. Again, there's two ways, the distance model or the physical hurdle model.
1: Yeah.
0: I used to take the train to a girlfriend's house, which was like 45 minutes away.
1: Wow, look at you.
0: That's a bit tough.
1: Chivalry's not dead.
0: But my favourite story about physically overcoming something for a hookup is a mate of mine. She actually hooked up with a guy in a moon boot.
1: Nice.
0: Yes.
1: Hell yeah.
0: And he said to her, do you want to come back to my place? And she was like, oh God, you're still wearing that. Like, are we going to be able to make this work? Like, you've got the moon boot on.
1: Sure,
0: And he was like, not a problem. And to ease the mood, they got back to his place and he actually put on this song.
1: That's really sweet.
0: Super cute.
1: That's really,
0: super
1: really nice.
0: Super cute. Yeah. Still super awkward, she said.
1: Well, of course. It'd be cumbersome.
0: There's a lot going on there.
1: Couldn't slip the moon boot off once she was off her feet.
0: I think it was pretty fresh, the injury.
1: Oh, right. Got to get the moon boot on. Yeah. Fair enough.
0: The moon boot was on. Yeah.
1: Had to be kept on for the whole time.
0: Yeah.
1: Yeah. That's an interesting look, isn't it? Like nude with a moon boot. That's actually a funny thought, isn't it?
0: Definitely.
1: Because you know how when people leave the socks on, it's a massive ick? Like when my wife sees me nude with socks on, she's like, nothing can proceed from here until you take the socks off.
0: Right?
1: It's such an ick for her.
0: My partner prefers the socks on.
1: Wow.
0: Yeah.
1: Everyone's different.
0: Yeah.
1: Everyone's got their own yums and yucks. But back on the topic.
0: Yeah.
1: So my mum, before her first date with my dad,
0: yeah.
1: This will sound strange, fell off a horse. Yeah, so she fell off a horse and had these grazes all over her body.
0: Yeah.
1: So then they went on this first date and Dad hilariously tells the story. Like, she didn't mention that she fell off a horse because she thought that'd be embarrassing.
0: Yeah.
1: So every time Dad went to go and make a move, she would like...
0: because she was in so much pain.
1: She would move and like go like move away from it.
0: Oh.
1: But like she actually really liked him. But the whole date was this weird tit for tat where Dad was like, I don't think she's keen because she keeps like reacting, withdrawing from me. But yeah, but eventually Mum went in there and kind of put through with the pain to give him a kiss. And that's true love.
0: Yeah.
1: And that's true love.
0: That's true love. Okay.
1: Came off a horse.
0: Let's take some calls from you guys. I'm going to go to Danielle and then I'm going to come to you, Annalise. Danielle.
1: Annalise is panicked.
2: Hi.
1: Hi, Danielle.
0: Danielle.
1: This happened to your brother. What happened?
2: Yeah, it was my brother Ben when he was around 18. We were living in Kenya in Africa at the time.
1: Wow.
2: And he was going over to his then girlfriend's house. And in Kenya, you kind of live in houses with compounds and big fences and like metal gates. And anyway, this particular gate had spikes at the top. He was sneaking in, he was only 18 and I think she was rather sane.
0: Yeah.
2: He jumped up to grab the top to like fling himself over, but he got his hand stuck on one of the spikes.
0: Like impaled on a spike.
2: Yeah, but it was on his finger. So like on his middle finger, and it was split in two because he actually slipped as he was coming down.
0: Oh my God.
2: And it just cut his finger in two. It was horrific.
0: That's hectic. And he followed through, went to her house.
2: Yeah, he started screaming and she came out and she called my dad. And he had to go for emergency surgery.
0: Yeah,
2: but he actually didn't lose the finger, weirdly.
0: Wow,
2: the surgeon managed to stick it back together and that's like a really weird
0: shape. Is he still with the girl?
2: Yeah. He's not with the girl. He was 18. He's now 43. But it was just like a high school fling.
1: Yeah.
0: Love that. Nothing's going to stop you at that age. You split your finger open.
1: They got the finger back together.
0: Yeah, that's not rare. You can cut the end of your finger off and you can sew it back on.
1: No, I get that. But they split his finger in half and like went
0: just the end of the finger.
1: Oh, just the end. Just
0: yeah,
1: the
0: I know there's a bit of commercial Mayo radio on there. But I think
1: like
0: it was just
1: a full banana peel situation.
0: Yeah, I know.
1: With the finger.
0: No.
1: Not like that.
0: I think it was just the tip. Now, producer Annalise.
3: I have none. I have nothing to offer.
0: I've got one for you.
1: Oh, wow. There we go.
0: Yeah.
3: Okay.
0: Well, I've seen a video of you hook up with a guy in Stack.
3: Oh, the Mac and Stack.
1: Famous Mac and Stack.
0: At a wedding.
3: Yes. We'll just say wedding, sure.
0: It was something else, but we can't say what it was.
3: Yeah.
1: And it was a second cousin?
3: No, sorry, gosh, don't mix the facts. It was a family friend. The dance floor was wet. And so I stacked and fell over.
0: Yeah.
3: And thankfully...
0: While you were kissing him.
3: Yeah, in front of my mum and dad. It was awful.
0: All sorts of problems. So how did you overcome that? Did you get back up and get in there? No, you didn't.
3: No. Thankfully, my mum pulled me away.
0: Oh, God, that's even worse.
1: You had a dance floor stack on the weekend as well, didn't you?
0: Your mum pulled you away.
3: I did, but I wasn't kissing anyone that time.
1: You had to overcome something for a hookup.
4: Oh, God, boys, this one was bad.
1: Yeah, far away.
4: I can't lie. So I was having a bit of adult recreational fun. I was on my first ever spiritual psychoactive journey.
1: Okay, interesting.
4: And a chick I was seeing at the time was, I guess, situationship. She knew the deal. She knew what I was going through. She was drunk. And she said, hey, do you want to ride your motorbike across to the other side of the city and come see me in the middle of the night?
1: Oh, my goodness.
4: So I did it.
1: Oh, you did not.
0: That's dumb.
4: And then my phone died when I was in the city.
0: Idiot.
1: Oh, my gosh.
4: And then I'm lost.
1: Oh, my gosh.
4: No one wants to give me directions because I'm in the city in the middle of the night with a motorbike helmet on, just walking up to random people.
1: You didn't take the helmet off? You kept the helmet on when you were asking people for directions.
4: I probably should have taken it off in hindsight. Hindsight's 20/20, guys.
1: So what'd you do?
4: Eventually just went, sat down in the Macca's car park and started crying.
1: Oh.
4: And I saw this drunk guy absolutely demolishing a cheeseburger. So I said, screw it, may as well just ask him.
1: Yeah.
4: Knocked on his window. Then he tried to fight me.
1: Oh, bloody hell.
4: Then I realised he had a mate in the back. His mate calmed him down. He said, I just think he's lost.
1: Yeah.
4: And then they ended up saving the night. I just followed them in their car and they took me exactly where I needed to go. They let me use their phone to log into Facebook and message this chick to tell her I was still coming, even though I've been on the road for 3 hours at this point.
0: And she did she welcome you in with open arms, Lukey?
4: Yeah, she welcomed me in and the two blokes because they were having a bit of a gaz and they came with us. And they
1: my God, all of a sudden it's a party.
0: Nobody saw that coming. Jesus. Women Woody. Women Woody. On

0: Will and Woody, the quiz is up next. Right now, I've got a $100 jockey voucher for you guys to spoil Dad with for the hottest take. Woodrow, I thought you had a great take before.
1: I just want to double down on that one. So if you've got a Band-Aid on your finger,
0: yeah,
1: you shouldn't have to wash your hands after the bathroom.
0: I think it's a matter of shouldn't. I agree with you. It's annoying.
1: Oh, because when the Band-Aid gets wet and then it's just like a soggy Band-Aid for the rest of the day and everything you touch gets wet, it's just, let's just call it. Like, you're usually someone who washes your hands and that's great, but as soon as you've got a little boo-boo on one of your fingers and you're wearing a Band-Aid there, all good.
0: But it's not, but washing your hands isn't about like, you know, that's great. It's more about like infecting other people.
1: Yeah. Yeah. Get that. Well, okay. Here's another one for you. If you go wee-wee and you're wearing fingerless gloves.
0: Yeah.
1: We washing our hands after that?
2: Sorry. You're taking the gloves off when you're peeing.
1: What if you left the gloves on because it was particularly cold?
2: I feel like that's pretty gross.
1: I think that's just
0: Can you just watch the tips of your fingers?
1: It's difficult, Will. You get a little bit of water on your full gloves. It's a nightmare.
0: A hot take.
3: Spicy meat the bone.
0: I think it's a great take.
1: I got another one for you. You definitely won't get around this one, but here it is, guys. Tips are back.
0: Is that because you've got tips?
1: But they're back. Okay. Everyone needs to be getting around the tip. You should get some tips.
0: I'm not getting tips.
1: Get some tips, man.
0: Is this just a chance for you to bring out things that you've done and just get a pass for them?
1: Yes.
0: Is this the wrong way to do it?
1: I'm hoping to be validated. But Annalise, your tips are back, right?
2: I like them. I think a frosted tip on Will would look
1: tips.
2: Good.
1: You should get some tips.
0: Okay, so my hot take today.
1: Yeah.
0: Potato salad is the worst way to eat potatoes.
1: Let me just think about it. I've never liked a scalloped potato. I don't know why.
0: They're amazing.
1: Is that right? Okay.
0: They're amazing.
1: It's just too creamy for me.
0: With cream and cheese.
1: Oh, it's too much. It's too
0: delicious.
1: Much.
0: Delicious.
1: Yeah. No, potato salad is... Because potato salad...
0: It's cold.
1: It's cold, yeah.
0: You know, people go like, oh, I can't remember what it was. I was talking about having a barbecue recently and like a friend of mine was like, I'll make a great potato salad.
1: It's lazy.
0: Like,
1: it's lazy.
0: Well, no, it's not lazy. It's actually arguably more effort because you've got to cook down bacon and chives and like you've got to...
1: Yeah,
0: it is more effort. So I think they're going for like, oh, it's not just... I'm not just doing potatoes. But the truth is... I would rather just have roast potatoes,
1: of course,
0: like every day of the week. Bit of salt, garlic, rosemary, oil, delicious.
1: Yeah. Tommy Button Pachetoni, what's up?
4: Yeah, but how about a baked potato? Baked potatoes suck.
0: Nah, disagree. Also delicious.
4: With all the filling, it's stupid. It's like it's not even a dinner.
0: It's not a dinner though.
4: Yeah, people used to have a baked
0: potato. When I was 12, maybe. sure.
4: Mum's lazy dinner, she'd be like, oh, we're having baked potatoes.
0: When you're a kid. But I would take a baked potato over a potato salad.
4: You haven't had good potato salad then.
0: And you haven't had a good baked potato.
3: Yes. Hey, see, meet the board.
0: Das.
5: Yes, I've been seeing someone recently, right?
0: What's this, mate?
1: What's that?
0: Talk.
5: I've been seeing someone recently, right?
1: Yes. Yeah.
0: Good.
5: And I asked her, she asked me, what do I want to eat?
1: Yeah.
5: Every suggestion I gave her, she said no to.
0: I hate that.
1: Yeah, it's me and my wife will go, what do you want for dinner tonight? And I'm like, okay, so I've got the choice. Sure, Indian. And she'll be like, oh, no, I don't feel like that. It's like, this isn't me reeling off things for you to decide what you want. If you've asked me what I want, then we're going with it.
0: Oh, you're not just coming to me. If you want a list of the options, go to ChatGPT.
1: I couldn't agree more.
0: Go to Uber Eats. You'll get the list there.
5: Yeah. Get rid of it. Seriously,
0: you have to nominate. You have to nominate something in order to reject.
1: Yes,
0: is my rule.
5: 100% correct.
0: You've got to express what you want, and then you get to hear what I want.
1: Or as soon as you say to someone, "What do you want?" That's you relinquishing the decision.
0: Yes, that's right. You're actually asking what they want.
1: Yes.
0: Yes.
6: Terrible hot take.
0: All right. I think it's quite a good take.
5: Well, go on then, Joe.
1: Yeah. What do you want for dinner tonight, Joe?
6: I'm having Mee Goreng.
1: That's delicious. Yeah.
0: What do you want?
1: No hot take.
0: Was that your hot take?
6: What's your hot take?
1: Yeah, go.
6: I reckon analog like toothbrushes, so like just the normal toothbrush, way better than a digital.
1: Yeah, I'm with you.
0: Disagree.
1: With you there.
3: That's spicy. With you there.
0: Disagree.
1: With you there. It's a marketing ploy. The
6: I got
1: robot.
6: That
1: does. It's a marketing ploy.
0: What? No, it's not.
1: The robot. It is.
0: I literally went to the dentist 2 months ago and he was like, get paid.
1: They're paid by the robot toothbrush.
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3: Hey, Will. Hey, Woody. How are we?
4: G'day, Chels.
2: Bloody outstanding. Chelsea, you've got 30 seconds on the clock. Got to get 10 questions right. You can pass. Have to take your first answer. Chelsea, good luck.
3: Thank you.
4: Here we go, Chelsea. Name a kind of nut.
3: Peanut.
4: What does WW stand for in a website?
3: World Wide Web.
4: What sport uses a racket?
3: Tennis.
4: What day of the week starts with the letter F?
3: Friday.
4: What is the mythical creature that is a horse with a horn?
3: Unicorn.
4: Would you rather be stuck in traffic or stuck on hold?
3: Traffic.
4: What's a famous landmark in Paris?
3: Eiffel Tower.
4: Name something that rhymes with face.
3: Lace.
4: 20 plus 15.
3: 40.
4: Oh. You got the last
3: 20 plus 15,
4: 35. Yes. Sorry, Chelsea. Yes. Chelsea, you can have yourself a double pass to go and see Practical Magic 2 with Sandra Bullock and Nicole Kidman back in Practical Magic 2, only in cinemas September 10. We're not sure. Is Midler coming back for that? Do we know?
2: I think you find out in the movie.
4: Is that
2: it's
4: right?
2: It's a big reveal. Big Will Midler return. That's the sell. Anyway, moving things right along. Wilbur,
4: please. There's
2: a new thing that people are doing to attract other people.
4: Yep.
2: I'm going to explain it all up next. I don't get it. I personally would be doing the opposite to try and attract people.
4: Yep.
2: If you've heard of it, it's pheromone maxing.
4: Oh, wow.
2: Which is taking off online. If you haven't heard it, I'll explain it right up next on Will and Woody.

0: Will and Woody for Western Star on your Thursday. Hope you're having a brilliant drive home, Woods.
1: People have stopped showering to be sexy. It's rocked me a bit. I just didn't think we'd get
0: to it. It's sexier to not shower.
1: They're deliberately not showering to be sexier to cool. people that they're trying to attract. Have a listen to this.
2: Apparently the latest dating craze, pheromone maxing, where men stop showering, stop using deodorant in order to smell better for women, because apparently women are attracted to a man's natural scent. And I actually do believe that. I think that that is actually true.
0: Really?
1: I'm shocked, but I wouldn't have thought so. Like, for me, if I'm going on an early date with someone or if I'm meeting up with a girl, MO number one is smell, like, good. Like, probably wear too much cologne. Like,
0: you don't want to go too far down that.
1: But I'm closer to going that way than rocking up unshowered with no deodorant on and having the BO.
0: Pheromone maxing.
1: Pheromone maxing. We do have a woman in the studio with us right now. Annalise, how would you feel about some BO? Would that be a turn on?
3: No, I would hate that.
0: Nothing worse
3: I would
0: than
3: really,
0: BO.
3: Really hate that. I think cologne is so sexy.
0: Yeah, there you go.
3: Like cologne, if a guy came up to me with cologne instantly, it's memorable. It's more memorable than like just odor.
1: But so do you get the idea though? This is the man's pheromone that's coming out of his pores. They're calling it the natural musk of a man, is what they're calling it. Like, is there a world, though, where, like, if you find that natural musk nice, then you must be really into that guy?
3: I mean, I guess, but, like, so I live with my brother, and I've noticed that...
0: Strange time to bring that up.
3: I know, so strange, but, like, I've noticed when I go into my room, it smells very, like nice and like clean, but whenever I go into his room and his room is clean, it has this like scent to it that is just boy smell.
1: Musk. It's a musk.
3: And it's a musk, and it's not sexy. Well, thank God it's not sexy. It's my brother, but like I've noticed other men have that scent in their room too. It's just this generic man smell, and it's not. I wouldn't say it's sexy. I'd actually say it's like it kind of smells gross and dirty and slightly unhygienic.
1: Chris Hemsworth walks out of a sauna wearing a towel.
3: Okay.
1: No deodorant on. He's obviously been incredible.
0: And the first move was okay. Just, that's a reevaluation immediately.
1: But doesn't it change things?
0: So weak.
3: The circumstances, because
0: yeah, of course.
3: When you're coming out of a sauna, you've got a little bit of salt in you, and the salt comes out of you, so you've got a bit of salty scent.
1: Okay.
3: Not mad about that.
1: Okay, what about just he's had an intense gym session because he's training for Thor 5? And he skipped the shower and he's gone out to dinner with you.
3: Okay.
1: And there's a musk coming off Hemsworth.
3: Is it BO though, or is it musk?
1: Yeah. It's BO. He's had
3: okay,
1: a workout.
3: BO, I'm probably icked by that. I'm probably going, Chris, baby, please go shower.
1: Chris, baby.
0: I'll wait.
1: Let's meet up later.
0: I'll wait.
1: I'm keen to open the phone lines here. Is there anyone out there who is attracted to BO?
0: What do you think, Joe? You like a bit of a ratty sort of a man. Does that come with scent as well?
4: Yeah, I think if it's the right guy, it doesn't really smell like BO.
0: Yes,
1: and this is the whole pheromone maxing thing. It's like that's a guy
0: if you're
1: releasing
0: into him,
1: the pheromone, and if you're into me, then you'll enjoy.
0: Matter.
1: And by the way, so are you into a body odor? Would you like someone who skips the showers, skips the deodorant? If we get some nibbles here and some women that are saying like, yeah, this is good, I'd be open to trying it and seeing how it goes with my wife.
0: Awesome.
1: I was kind of hoping you'd jump on that too, though. I was kind of thought that could be
0: I could
1: you
0: see
1: and
0: the
1: me.
0: Look in your eye. No.
1: Both
0: Why
1: of us,
0: would I?
1: Both of us not showering for a week, no deodorant for a week.
0: A week?
1: Yeah, and we see if our wives start going, whoa. Hello, Musk.
0: Elon, what? Will and Woody.
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0: Will and Woody!
1: Who needs real friends when you have these two? 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
1: 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Keep the show going after you leave the car on the iHeartRadio app. Catch up on anything you've missed and your favourite bits and listen to your heart's content.

0: It is Will and Woody for Western Star. Hope you're having a wonderful drive home. How do you feel about a man's musk? It's essentially what we're asking.
1: And that does sound strange without context as to why we're asking that question, but there is this trend that's taking off. It started on TikTok, of course. It's called pheromone maxing. So guys are deliberately skipping showers, not wearing deodorant, rocking up to dates with a bit of a natural musk, with a bit of BO, and this is to attract the person that you are trying to attract.
0: Is there a halfway house here where you don't shower and then you just put like deodorant on under your arms to then limit the BO and then you still like, have a bit of musk but you're not like... Because body odor is... Yeah.
1: You, so that's what you
0: can
1: think.
0: Can be intense.
1: You think that about your own body odor though, but yeah. I think the point that we're raising here is if you are attracted to that person,
0: you'll
1: maybe
0: love
1: the
0: it.
1: Body odor will be like, oof, damn.
0: I like
1: put that
0: smell.
1: Thing in the bottle.
0: Yeah.
1: Put, you know, because I feel like if you put deodorant over it, that's more like pheromone midding. Like it's like a, if we're going to pheromone max.
0: Oh, I
1: like
0: see what you've done. You want I see what you've done.
1: You almost want to go to the date with like in a singlet with your arms up so the pits are out. You're like, I want you to get all of this.
0: Let's go to Liz, I reckon.
1: Yeah, okay, let's go to Liz. Liz, what are your thoughts on someone with some BO? Would that attract you?
2: Okay, so I'm from the US and this is actually was really popular a while ago.
1: Oh, wow.
2: And they actually
1: so
2: had these parties
1: so
2: where you
1: us.
2: Could get yeah. perfume that would naturally enhance your pheromones.
0: Whoa.
2: And it smelled different for everyone. The thing is, BO is actually bacteria that is eating away at things, but your pheromones are different. So yeah, I definitely think there's something about pheromones because we all put this perfume on and we all smelled different because our pheromones were reacting to this perfume.
1: That's
2: so even cologne makes your pheromones react to smell differently.
0: Yeah, right.
1: Okay,
0: cool.
1: Interesting, Liz. Interesting. Okay, so say that there are these sprays that boost your pheromones. But Liz, what about an unshowered man?
2: Yes, I guess. I mean, I'm married and I think my husband smells better than other people
1: here
2: that don't shower. So I guess so, yes.
1: Okay, because you're attracted to it. Okay, thanks, Liz.
0: Thanks
1: Liz. For the thought. Let's go to Jared.
0: Hey, Liz, you can have $100 this Father's Day. Go and spend it. Jockey vouchers. Oh. Upgrade dad's top drawer this Father's Day with 30% off men's styles at jockey.com.au.
1: Don't wash those jocks. Keep the musk on them. Let's go to Jared here.
0: I think washing your jocks is different to not showering. I think you should wash your jocks. Let's be sensible.
1: Got a jock max. Jared, you're calling to say that your girlfriend likes it when you don't shower and don't put on deodorant?
3: Yeah, how's it going, boys? Love
1: Good,
3: this, by the way.
1: Thanks, Jared. Appreciate that, mate.
0: Cheers, mate.
3: My missus, when we first got together, we've been together for about 5 years now.
1: Mm-hmm.
3: When we first got together, about 3 days after, you know, we're in bed together, I fell asleep.
1: Mm-hmm.
3: I woke up, busted a sniff in my underarms, like nose right up
0: Whoa.
3: In my armpit.
0: Whoa.
3: Like, Whoa. To the point where it tickles me because my underarm hairs tickle a nose, you know, they get a nose.
0: My
3: He's a straight
0: God.
3: Up.
1: Jared, just between us here, was that a bit of a red flag when you woke up and you...
3: Oh, should have been, shouldn't it?
1: Well, you're still together, so obviously not.
3: Yeah,
1: you're
3: still together
1: not.
3: And she's still sniffing them.
1: She still does.
0: She sniffs your pits.
1: So
0: wow.
1: she will request a pit sniff?
3: She doesn't request it. She just, like, forces her way in there.
1: God.
3: Yeah, she knows it tickles me, but she's
1: God.
3: Just... She can't help herself, mate.
1: God. Okay. And she prefers it if it's unshowered and no deodorant?
3: She's like there's a sweet spot, you know?
1: Whoa.
3: It can't be too strong.
0: That's what I was
3: weak.
0: Saying. There's got to be somewhere in the middle there.
3: You've had a shower today, huh? But like, she doesn't want to know me. Yeah.
1: You
0: don't
1: she
0: want
1: berates
0: be,
1: you. She
0: you don't
1: want
0: to be squeaky clean.
1: Okay.
0: I don't think.
1: All right, let's go to Victoria.
0: I think that's a good point.
1: You think there's a mid-range of like being a bit dirty, Will, with just a little touch of deodorant?
0: I reckon.
1: Yeah.
0: For sure.
1: Let's go to Victoria. Victoria, what do you think about this unshowering, no deodorant, a pheromone max?
4: I think it's great.
1: Okay.
4: I love it when guys are a bit stinky, I think.
1: Okay.
4: Yeah, maybe after a day or two of not showering, but too long and then might be a bit too much.
1: Okay, so 48 hours of no showering. And what about the deodorant? Would you be angry if some deodorant was applied?
4: Yeah, I think I'd get pretty upset by that.
0: Whoa.
4: Yeah.
0: So you just enjoy the general musk, Victoria. You're not going for the Pittsburgh tickler like Jared's girlfriend is.
4: No, you get right in there.
0: Oh, there you go.
1: You want to be in there.
4: Yeah.
1: Wow, Victoria. I mean, I'm interested. If this could further attract my wife, then I might be open to not sharing so she can nuzzle into the pits, Will. Let's go to Tanya here, though.
0: Yuck.
1: Tanya.
0: Are your pits shaved out of interest?
1: My pits are not shaved. I'd be open to a trim. Sorry, Tanya. Definitely yeah, what do you not. Think? Go on.
5: Yeah, hi, guys.
1: Hi.
5: Yeah, I'm definitely not. So I'm born in 72, and when my father used to, he was a painter, and living in Queensland in summer, you're sweaty after work, you know, so like... But when he get home, my mum would like that. She would love it. Oh, it was almost pride liking. My man, he's come home, he's sweaty, he's manly, he's working. Yes, loved it. But if he didn't shower, if he wasn't clean, not on your life. And if he didn't cut his toenails, not on your life. Never. But the sweaty, manly smell, mowing the lawn, digging a hole, the work man smell, she always admired it, always.
6: All right, Ted.
0: It's weird that you know in what ways your mum found your dad hot.
5: Yeah, because if you're talking about pheromones, if you're living together, you're working, depending where you are, but in Australia, everyone gets a hot summer. Yeah. And in that summer, you know when the air con, you can't wait to get home. It's so damn hot.
0: You really asked a good question there, Chad.
1: Yeah. Where'd Tanya go? I want to keep talking to Tanya.
0: No, you don't.
1: I could, mate. Said it was the wrong thing. Will and Woody. Turn your speakers up. 31 Power FM.

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0: Will and Woody, I hope you're having a wonderful drive home. Woods, we are fresh back from the Chemist Warehouse Dadventure. What are the great fears of leaving a trip like that? We just took our two daughters to Warner Brothers Movie World. Is that you're going to leave something behind?
1: Unless you do it deliberately because you don't want that thing coming home. Huh? Which I have done with a couple of
0: is that right?
1: Pool shooters.
0: Oh, yeah.
1: We bought a unicorn shark pool shooter. It was I don't have enough space.
0: You've immediately started talking about your kids' stuff. That's the stuff you don't want to leave behind. You, as an adult, you know, it's annoying when you leave a charger behind and whatnot, but then you don't really learn how devastating it is to leave something behind until you leave behind something that your child loves.
1: Oh, no.
0: Now, last night, I went to go and put Max to bed.
1: Yeah.
0: My daughter, and she was like, "Where's Chloe? Chloe is the bear she's had since she was like 6 months old."
1: Oh, no. Takes her Chloe room. Was in the Gold Coast?
0: Chloe is so precious to us that Sam and I actually put an air tag in Chloe. So
1: amazing.
0: She's in the lining. There's an air tag in the lining.
1: That's amazing. Where is she?
0: I naturally just left the room and I was like, "Where's Chloe? I'll check the Apple air tags." Yeah. And then came up Paradise Resort. On the Gold Coast. So she's
1: in the hotel.
0: Hundreds of kilometres away.
1: But they can send it back.
0: Well, I don't know. So what I might do, what I was going to do now is just call Max, my daughter, and just temperature check as to how desperately she wants it back.
1: Okay.
0: She might be cool with it. Yeah. I lied last night and she actually fell asleep, so I didn't have to follow up. Hey, Maxie.
2: Hi, Dad.
0: Oh, hey, Maxie. Hey, sweetheart, do you remember if I left anything behind, we left anything behind in the hotel?
2: Yeah.
0: What did we leave?
2: Chloe.
0: Oh, Chloe. Okay, yep. And are you happy to leave Chloe there or would you like me to get her back?
2: Get her back.
0: Oh, okay.
1: Pretty clear. That's pretty clear.
0: Okay. But you wouldn't be okay if we just left her there for a little bit longer?
2: Why?
0: Well, I'm going to have to get them to send her down, I think, and that might be expensive.
2: I want Chloe.
0: Yeah, fair enough.
1: What about a new toy?
2: Yeah.
1: Yeah. I think
3: she's air tagged as well. You know that, right?
0: Yeah, Will just told me that.
1: Can I just say that is genius. That's the kind of genius that I expect came from you, Sam. That's brilliant.
0: Flattery will get you nowhere. No, with Sam.
1: You and I both know that it's a Sam plan.
0: Yeah, it does.
1: It's genius.
0: Bye. Bye.
1: Yeah, you got to get Chloe back.
0: Bloody hell.
1: Because she didn't, there was no wiggle room there at all. I even threw a new toy at her.
0: Yeah, no, I tried that last night.
4: Paradise Resort reservations. This is Carol. How can I help?
0: Oh, hey, Carol. I'm actually not calling about a reservation. My name's Will. I was there with a radio show called Will and Woody over the weekend. And my daughter left behind her bear, her stuffed bear.
4: So you just have to complete the lost and found form in a website, please. It's paradiseresort.com.au. And then if you click in the option, there's a form.
0: Yeah.
4: You just scroll down and then you just fill up the form and it will be logged in a system. So we'll be able to contact you if we found anything, just because we have lots of lost items here. So you use that system to track.
0: Okay. What are the chances that we, like, I've got an air tag in the bear, so I could just like tell you where it is right now and we could get it. And then
4: you would have to log it in the system first.
0: Sounds like
4: and that. Then they would get back to you if they found anything.
1: Do you send it interstate?
4: Yes. So yes, exactly.
0: Oh,
4: so
0: great.
4: Through this portal, we'll be able to arrange a delivery as well. Deal with the costs and everything.
0: Great.
4: So usually that happens a lot.
1: Sounds like a great system.
0: Yeah, okay, great.
4: Yeah, because we have lots of life items, so it's been really helpful, and we're able to even track the delivery as well.
0: Thank you so much. Okay, I will get to that.
4: Okay,
0: see you later.
4: Thank
0: thanks.
4: You.
0: Bye.
4: See you later.
1: I think it's going to take months.
0: Well, we've got three producers for a reason. Let's get going, guys. Did everyone hear?
5: Is that my job, is it?
0: I hope someone was taking notes there. I could only follow along vaguely, but I didn't want to tell you pen's out, but pen's out.
5: So my pen was well and truly down.
0: About, and then you go to the portal.
1: You guys
0: and then I'll write a little description here as to what Chloe looks like, because that sounds like a lot of work. Oh, Annalise is already in there.
1: Oh, wow.
0: Look at you, Annalise.
1: Goodness.
0: Annalise.
5: We're going to have to talk about this when we review the roles of each producer.
0: What, recovering child toys isn't up there?
5: Chloe wasn't always on Annalisa's job description, but happy to add it, I'm sure.
1: I think lost on a work trip is your main argument.
0: Yeah, that's right. It falls under work trip.
1: I think you've got them.
0: All right. Well, that'll be a while, I think.
1: I think it'll be a long time. I think we'll be lucky to see that in 2026. Seriously. Did you hear her? I reckon their lost and found is like, it's a whole department.
0: It must be.
1: Right? Think about how many kids leave things behind.
0: They'd have like 1,000 kids staying there constantly.
1: Yeah.
6: Sorry, guys.
1: Yeah.
6: I was actually looking for the lost GoPro that we left over there.
0: Oh,
6: I called them today.
0: Oh, well, yeah.
1: You called them, and?
0: You've gone through the portal.
6: No, I haven't. They just said they'd give me a ring back.
0: Son of a...
1: He is charming. He's very charming.
0: I even said Will from Will and Woody.
1: Yeah, I know, mate. It's stink of desperation.
0: It did.
1: That little bit. All right.
7: 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It's Will and Woody. 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

0: Will and Woody for Western Star. We're going to get out of here, guys. Thanks so much for joining us. Hope you had a wonderful drive home. Some show notes before we get out of here. We take the off-air meeting on-air. Show notes.
1: Apology from me.
0: An apology. Love
1: yeah,
0: this.
1: An apology.
0: Good. Oh, good.
1: I think it's good to sometimes just put your hand up when you've made a mistake. Annalise, you were talking about the time that you were at a party and you had a Mac and Stack. Kissed someone, then fell over on the dance floor.
0: Mm-hmm. I think while she was kissing the guy, she fell over.
1: Is that right?
2: Yeah.
1: That's perfect. That's perfect.
2: Yeah.
1: I just wanted a quick apology from me.
0: She hates that story. I don't know why you brought it up.
1: Well, I'm doing an apology though. Yeah. The apology is I thought it was your second cousin. It wasn't your second cousin.
2: Thank you for clarifying that.
1: It's okay.
2: It wasn't my cousin.
1: No cousins here.
2: No relation.
0: No relation. Family friend though.
2: No. not a family friend. No.
0: We'll leave it.
1: Any other notes?
0: Oh, yeah, apology from me.
1: Oh, yeah, go on.
0: Bette Midler was not in Practical Magic.
1: Yeah, should have been, though.
0: She was in Hocus Pocus.
1: Should have been.
0: Not to be confused with arguably a better movie. But if you want to go to Practical Magic 2, get around it. Only in cinemas until September 10.
1: Name a movie.
0: Oh, sorry, from September 10.
1: Where are we?
0: September 3.
1: Next week.
0: Are they
1: next
0: doing
1: week.
0: A Hocus Pocus 2? I'd say that.
3: I think there already is one.
0: Yeah. Is that right?
1: How'd you miss that?
0: It's gone straight through the breadbasket.
3: Second apology.
4: Anne Hathaway was in it.
0: Do I owe another apology? I don't think so.
1: You might need to hocus focus.
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9: Good morning, a great start on the roads around town. There's no hold-ups or pranks. As we run into Melbourne, flying through on the Western Freeway until about Ferris Road, delays are through to Hopkins Road. The Deer Park Bypass hits a bit of congestion at Robinson's Road, and it's still nice and clear on the Ring Road. 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That's the latest traffic on Power FM.
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10: Good morning, I'm Gareth Thompson with your local news. Train passengers who travel the Ararat and Maryborough lines will finally get access to tap-and-go payments from this Sunday. Once the tech is switched on, you'll be able to pay for journeys with your bank card, smartphone or smartwatch. Child and Family Services Ballarat has been chosen to deliver a new Central Highlands Renter Rights service from January next year. The service will replace the current Tenancy Advice and Advocacy Program, and it's part of a statewide Victorian Government initiative aimed at helping renters understand and exercise their rights. CAF says the expanded service will increase local support as demand for housing advice and advocacy continues to grow. And in local sport, Ballarat Grammar alumnus Lloyd Meek may not have scored a goal last night, but he did help the Hawks to a preliminary final. Hawthorn taking down Freo in Perth in a 72-40 win to earn their place in the prelim. 28-year-old Meek with 8 disposals, 2 marks and 1 tackle. And Ballarat's Mars Stadium is hosting not one but 2 Talent League quarterfinals this Sunday as part of the under-18 boys competition. We've got our own GWV Rebels facing the Dandenong Stingrays, followed immediately by the Oakley versus Eastern Rangers contest.
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11: Morning, I'm Jackie Lim. Days on from CommBank's grim housing value prediction, NAB has issued its own. It's forecasting house prices across the nation's capital cities could fall around 7% from peak to trough. But NAB chief economist Sally Ald says even a decline of that size won't solve the country's affordability crisis. State and territory governments are preparing to challenge proposed changes to private health insurance rebates for older Aussies. Under the plan, more than 3 million over 65s could pay hundreds of dollars more for private health cover from April next year. 44,000 may drop their insurance altogether as a result, increasing pressure on already stretched public hospitals. A worsening Ebola outbreak in the Democratic Republic of Congo has now claimed more than 3,000 lives. The World Health Organization says vaccine trials are expected to begin in the coming months. And Audi has claimed the title of Australia's most trusted supermarket for a third straight year at the Roy Morgan Trusted Brand Awards.
0: D2E Gym. From Dalacombe to Wendouree, you're never too far from a D2E.
11: In sport, Hawthorn is one game away from the grand final after a stunning qualifying final. The Hawks led from the 16-minute mark of the first quarter for the remainder of the game, handing Fremantle its first loss at home for the season. Hawks coach Sam Mitchell says the pressure of the contest was at its peak.
12: In 10 years' time, when you put any 10 minutes of that game on, anyone watching it would say that looks like a final to me.
11: And in the NRL, the Bulldogs have bowed out of the season on a sour note, going down 34-20 against the Broncos in Sydney overnight. That's the latest in news and sport.
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13: A very high chance of rain today, most likely later in the afternoon and evening. Make sure you drive under the conditions thanks to RoadSafe Central Highlands. We're hitting a top of 13 today, same tomorrow, but a very high chance of showers in the morning and afternoon, and still that chance of a thunderstorm in the later afternoon. Sunday, showers as well throughout the day and a top of 14. Right now, though, it's 1 in Bonshaw.
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13: Hello, welcome to Friday. How you feeling, Crystal?
15: I love me a Friday, baby. You know I'm all about the weekends.
13: I will. Well, after 8 o'clock, we've got a game to get you into the weekend. Loose Lyrics, your chance to win a double pass to see Resident Evil as well. And then, of course, at 8:30, Who's Your Dad? Your last chance to win a massive prize pack for your dad for Father's Day this Sunday. Up first, though, should we get a little saucy?
15: A bit of saucy sales, yes.
13: That's next. It's Alex and Crystal on Power.

0: Alex and Crystal here on Power FM, and we've just got an update on a bit of an accident on the Western Freeway, Melbourne bound, right by the Warren Heap exit there. Apparently, cars are going past very, very slowly. If you can avoid it, please do.
1: Yeah, near the Warren Heap takeaway shop, yeah.
0: That's it.
1: Anyway,
0: right,
1: emergency
0: there
1: on scene, but yes, very slow getting through there.
0: Let's get a little bit saucy, shall we?
1: All right.
0: All right, would you like to kick it off today?
1: Yes, our article today is scientists studying cockroach milk and nose blowing win IG Nobel Prizes for quirky science. So, big Nobel Prizes for all these quirky science experiments, right?
0: Yes, not like the real ones. They're the satirical
1: science awards. So let's get a little bit saucy with the Joey. Another research team buried 1,000 pairs of underwear in more than 25 countries. Sounds like a holiday for a bloke in his early 20s.
0: Well, funnily enough, you're right, they did bury 1,000 pairs of underwear in more than 25 countries. That's smart. You know what they say, do what you love and you'll never work a day in your life.
1: All right. The awards organised by a digital magazine called the Annals of Improbable Research shifted to Europe. There's nothing worse than improbable research of the Annals.
0: And finally, winners received a custom trophy resembling a cross between a mushroom and a human foot, which is how a lot of women have described me in my birthday suit.
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0: Alex and Crystal, thanks to Metricon Ballarat. Two stunning Metricon display homes open at Grange Estate. Come see which one feels like home. You're on power, and if you're Daylesford way, you could be making some good moolah. $529 for one day.
1: Oh, doing what?
0: Background extra in a Victorian TV commercial. Tourism TV commercial.
1: They could be a movie star.
0: Yes, exactly. You could be right in the background
1: the
0: of
1: top TV star.
0: Top TV star. Have you ever done any background extra work?
1: No, I haven't. I remember when I was in high school, there was a TV show that came to town and everyone lined up at like the town hall to be extras in this TV show. And I always wanted to be an actress when I was a kid and I was dying. I was like, Mum, I have to be in this movie.
0: Yeah.
1: And then, I don't know, I don't think I was old enough or something and it never happened and I was devastated.
0: Oh,
1: I thought
0: no.
1: I was never going to get a career in acting, which I still haven't, by the way.
0: Yes.
1: But I was demo.
0: You were right, as a child. You've only got till today, though, for the applications to close.
1: Oh.
0: So jump onto the Daylesford Tourism site and they've got all the information there. $529 for one day. They're looking for all ethnicities.
1: Yep.
0: 30 to 60 year olds. So we're in the bracket.
1: We can do it.
0: We can do it.
1: When is it? It's on the shoot date is the 14th. That's a Monday. You and I should chuck a sickie.
0: Yeah.
1: Because that's $500 for the day.
0: That's good. On top of our sick pay.
1: On top of our sick pay. Yeah, you and I chucking a sickie on that day.
0: We can save even more money. Anyone else want to do it? We'll all chuck a sickie, hire a bus up to Daylesford. Sorted.
1: Ah, we gotcha.
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1: 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Freeway traffic.
2: Still looking good around town. There's no hold-ups. Otherwise, your run into Melbourne, you will hit a bit of congestion due to a crash on the Western Freeway after Bungaree Creswick Road. Emergency services are directing traffic on the scene. Otherwise, on the Western Freeway, you will hit congestion at Ferris Road. The Deer Park Bypass is banked up at Robinson's Road. The Ring Road is nice and clear to the Westgate. 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That's the latest traffic on Power FM.
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3: Good morning, I'm Gareth Thompson with your local news update. It's been a long time coming, but passengers travelling the Ararat and Maryborough lines will finally get access to tap-and-go payments. From this Sunday, you'll be able to pay for journeys with your bank card, smartphone or smartwatch. That's instead of getting a paper ticket or an e-ticket. An exciting day planned for Ballarat's scouting community tomorrow. After 3 years in the making, their renovated water activity centre at Lake Wenduri will be officially opened by local police. The cost to fix the once troubled Scouts boat shed, a cool $360,000. Alfreton Primary School students got the chance to see the AFL Premiership Cup up close earlier this week, learning about its history and rich footy heritage. The visit was part of a tour which is travelling to clubs and communities across Australia ahead of the AFL final series. The tour will visit every state and territory before culminating at the MCG on grand final day. And in local sport, following last weekend's victory in their wildcard match, our GWV Rebels are playing a Talent League qualifier this Sunday at Mars Stadium. The under 18 boys had the home ground advantage as they faced the Dandenong Stingrays.
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4: Morning, I'm Jackie Lim. A fresh warning, the nation's housing crisis is here to stay, with NAB's chief economist fearing it could take a generation to make home ownership affordable again. Sally Old says the lack of supply is being exacerbated by high rates, the war in Iran, and the government's tax changes. The human toll of Nepal's flood disaster is continuing to unfold. World Vision's Roslyn Gabriel says children are facing enormous uncertainty after witnessing scenes no child should ever see.
5: They don't know if they'll be relocated away from their villages because it's no longer safe to live on those riverbanks. These types of floods, unfortunately, could become more regular in the future, so they will have to move away.
4: Aid workers are providing both emergency supplies and psychological support, while Australian drones are expected to be deployed to find the missing in the next few days. And feminist author and activist Gloria Steinem has died at the age of 92. The American trailblazer, known as one of the most influential figures in the fight for gender equality.
1: D2E Gym, from Dalacombe to Wenderee. You're never too far from a D2E.
4: In sport, the career of Jai Arrow comes to an end tonight, the 31-year-old playing his 100th and final game for the Bunnies against the Roosters. It's a career that's been cut short following the Stars' MND diagnosis. The AFL finals continue tonight with a sell-out crowd expected at the MCG to see the Blues and Cats go head-to-head. And plenty of big names take to the court on day five of the US Open this morning, including Alexander Zverev, Coco Gauff and Aussie top seed Alex de Minaur. That's the latest in news and sport.
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6: We talked earlier in the week about how Miley Cyrus has officially changed her name to just Miley now.
7: Yeah, just Miley.
6: Now, you might think that her dad, Billy Ray Cyrus, they've had some sort of issues over the years, and you might think that maybe he's mad about that. No, he took to Instagram and said, "Family means more than ever now. I always call my little girl Miley, just like I always call my little boy Brayson." So it's a good reaction.
7: He's
6: fine. It's really nice of him.
7: Okay, well, that's good. In other news, Gloria Steinem, she passed away just yesterday. Apparently, she passed away peacefully at her home in New York City. She was surrounded by those that loved her, and of course she was known for a lot of the activism work that she did.
6: And for more up-to-date news, head to powerfmballarat.com.au.
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6: Top of 13 today with a high chance of showers later in the afternoon and evening. Tomorrow, a very high chance of showers throughout the day with a thunderstorm in the afternoon, a top of 13. Sunday, showers on the way with a top of 14. But right now, it is 1 degrees in Mitchell Park.
1: 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Thanks to Metricon, with two stunning display homes open this weekend at Lucas Estate. Come see which one feels like home.
6: Now, if you've ever been to Sebastopol and been to the Rainbow Rack, we are joined by Renee, the owner, later in the show, just before 8 o'clock. She's got a big, big announcement for the store.
7: Fun.
6: Very, very exciting. Now, Isla Fisher has been, she's broken up with Sacha Baron Cohen and she's on a first date. She got the ick. Do you agree with her ick? We'll let you know next. It's Alex and Crystal here on Power FM.

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0: recently. I liked somebody, his dog ran away and he chased his dog, but instead of like chasing upright, he ran low with his hands outstretched.
1: Like a cartoon.
0: And like the ick was growing and growing, and by the time he caught the dog, he had lost the b-
2: He's naughty.
3: That's so funny.
2: Chasing a dog.
3: Oh, so he was sort of like crouched down chasing the dog. That's like, a bit awkward.
2: You sort of, you should probably just do a light jog towards the dog. Don't like be like, oh, come here, come here, come here, come here.
3: Like he was Russian dancing almost.
2: None of that.
3: There's a page that I follow on Instagram, actually. It's called Submit Your Ick. I think we've talked about this before, but there's always some good ones on there. So do you want me to read you some other icks?
2: Oh, God, yes.
3: Oh, there's some good ones. Okay, so this person said, he bought flowers to my apartment and I asked him where I got them from and he replied, oh, from my dad's funeral.
2: Oh!
3: He bought flowers from his dad's funeral to her apartment. Like, I guess it's the thought that counts.
2: Yeah, exactly. Yeah, but the thought is grim.
3: Yeah, the thought's like, okay, thanks, bro. Another one here is, I met this girl at a birthday party on the beach. We instantly clicked. On our first date, she showed up barefoot to the coffee shop. Turns out she hasn't worn shoes in over a year because she wanted to feel more connected to the earth.
1: Yeah. Ooh, you gotta wear shoes.
2: Like, you can do whatever you want, but it's my right to be icked out by it.
3: That's a
2: like,
3: bit gross.
2: Do you ever go barefoot to the shops?
3: Never in my life. I have never. Always put the old thongs on.
2: Love a cheeky barefoot.
3: Oh, you're
2: drive.
3: Disgusting. You've given me the ick.
2: I've walking around Coles barefoot many a time.
3: Oh, you're feral.
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2: Did you ever watch Power Rangers growing up?
1: Yeah, maybe once or twice. I'm kidding. I absolutely adored it.
2: Go Power Rangers. I think I even liked it a little bit. I was like, yeah, I'm the pink Power Ranger.
1: Yes.
2: Because I'm a girl.
1: Yeah. You've not got a lot of options.
2: No, it's just the pink one for the girls. Anyway, something a bit cheeky's come out about the Power Rangers, but not the Mighty Morphin Power Rangers, not the Western ones as we know it. The OG Power Rangers, which are the... what are they called? The Super Sentai, the Japanese ones.
1: It started the Super Sentai.
2: Super Sentai Power Rangers. Because the green Power Ranger, the guy that dressed up as the green one, not the actual actor itself, but the dude that would do all the stunt tricks and that, he learnt a lot of the stunts on set and that. He has been arrested.
1: Oh, what's he been doing?
2: Well, he's been using his tricky little Power Ranger experience to rob 43 homes in Japan.
1: Oh, my God. He's used his gifts for evil.
2: He's used his gifts for evil, yeah. Which is quite funny you say that because a lot of people on the socials are like, oh, did he yell out, it's morphin' time, before entering people's houses?
1: I'm sure he did. That's so cool. That's bad.
2: Yeah, people's like, oh, he's lived long enough to turn evil.
1: Yeah, but that's also kind of cool at the same time. You know what I mean? Why don't we get any cool villains like that in Ballarat, you know?
2: Yeah, like use your skills for evil, but make it cool.
1: Yeah, exactly.
2: Please don't be stealing people's scum in people's houses.
1: It's Alex and Crystal on Power.
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0: Gary James Smash Repairs. Ballarat's only gold class smash repairer. Just say, I want Barry. 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
1: Still a nice clear run this morning on the roads. There's no hold-ups or brings around town. It's all nice and smooth. As we run into Melbourne, looking nice and clear through Warren Hampton on the Western Freeway. Once you do get to Leakes Road, it's slowing through to Hopkins Road. The Deer Park bypass hits a bit of congestion approaching Robinson's Road, and the Ring Road is banking up to the Westgate. 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That's the latest traffic on Power FM.
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2: Good morning, I'm Gareth Thompson with your local news update. A game changer for local rail passengers is coming online this Sunday. It comes as the Maryborough and Ararat lines will finally get access to Tap and Go. It means no need for e-tickets, and you can tap on with your bank card, smartphone or smartwatch. The City of Ballarat is inviting expressions of interest from local organisations and businesses seeking financial assistance to deliver programs, projects and activities that create lasting community and economic benefits. City of Ballarat Mayor Councillor Tracy Hargraves says many organisations are doing outstanding work across Ballarat, and the program will help maximise their impact. Businesses can apply for grants of up to 20 grand, with not-for-profits up to 100,000. And in local sport, Ballarat Miners coach Ray Borner has announced he'll step away from the role ahead of the 2027 season. The four-time Australian men's basketball Olympian was warmly welcomed by the team ahead of this year's NBL 1 South season, but says he never intended to make a long-term commitment to the club.
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3: Morning, I'm Jackie Lim. The new ACTU leader doesn't believe Labor's housing tax reforms have gone too far. That's despite predictions national values will have fallen by up to 9% by April next year. Melissa Donnelly has told the ABC workers need more affordable homes.
4: What workers tell us every day is that they can't live near where they work. When we talk about cost of living pressures, housing is one of the most significant.
3: The United Nations is warning we're entering a danger zone for extreme weather, predicting this current El Niño will be the worst since modern records began. It says the weather event will heighten the risk of droughts, floods, fires and extreme heat. The current pattern is expected to linger until at least February. Canberra's shutting down a popular graduate diploma that's seen a surge in international student enrolments. It comes amid concerns it's being used to extend visa stays instead of gaining the students' new qualifications. And Steve Irwin is being remembered as a larger-than-life conservationist and TV icon. Today marks 20 years since the crocodile hunter's passing.
0: D2E Gym. From Dalacombe to Wendouree, you're never too far from a D2E.
3: In sport, Frio has lost their first game at home this year, going down to the Hawks by 32. Coach Justin Longmuir says he can't afford to panic.
5: We're not dead and buried. We've earned the right for a double chance. I've got full faith that we can get back to our best footy.
3: The Dockers will host the winner of tonight's clash between the Cats and Blues. And Payne Haas has signed off from the Broncos in style, defeating the Bulldogs 34-20 in their final game of the season. Haas will join South Sydney in 2027. That's the latest in news and sport.
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6: Top of 13 today, a very high chance of showers, most likely later in the afternoon and evening. Tomorrow it's going to be a day of showers morning and afternoon, and then a thunderstorm in the late afternoon, a top of 13. Sunday the showers continue with a top of 14, but right now it is a beautiful 2 degrees in Newington.
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0: 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Come see which feels like home.
6: Good morning and welcome to the show. Somba going on tour.
8: Yeah, that's going to be a good bit of fun.
6: Oh my God, he was absolutely amazing. We saw him at Spilt Milk last December.
8: Oh yeah.
6: What a performer.
8: Is he?
6: He's got very 70s vibes to him, you know, tight pants, comes out, has a microphone that sort of swings back and forth on the stage, and he's always hitting it around.
8: Good bit of fun.
6: Yeah, he's good. He's got a very old school performer feel to him. Old
8: love
6: soul.
8: That. Love that.
6: Up next, though, we want to know something. It's a bit of a funny question going around the internet at the moment, and it involves things happening before surgery. We'll let you know what it is next. It's Alex and Crystal on Power. You-

0: Alex and Crystal on Power. Thanks to Metricon Ballarat, two stunning Metricon display homes have opened at Granger State. Come see which one feels like home.
1: We're talking about the worst things to hear right before surgery, right before you're about to get knocked out, the anaesthesia knock. Is that what it's called?
0: Yeah, anaesthesia? Yeah.
1: Before that kicks in, what's the worst thing to hear? I was thinking, have I heard anything right before I got knocked out? I was like, no, but I do remember nurses telling me something when I woke up.
0: Yeah, okay.
1: So I had surgery, or a procedure, if you will, for endometriosis about 2 years ago. They just go in, keyhole, take out whatever. So they knock you out, obviously. But you can't eat for like 24 hours before your procedure, right? So you're hungry when you're going in there.
0: Banging for a feed.
1: Banging for a feed. Apparently, as soon as I came to, and I don't remember this at all, about two or three nurses said to me, oh, have you had a palmy, doll? I'm like, what? They kept saying, have you had your chicken palmy yet? I'm like, what are you talking about? They're like, the first thing you said when you woke up was like, can someone get me a chicken palmy? I was so hungry, I was just fainting for a barmy.
0: That's beautiful, though. Like, if anyone ever asks, what's your favourite food, you're like, my subconscious knows.
1: Yeah, my subconscious is on it.
0: Honestly, though, I think before surgery, the only thing I've ever done, I was a child, I was getting, I think, surgery on my ears, and my dad was like, count before, when they inject you, start counting.
1: Start counting.
0: And see if you remember the number that you get to before you pass out. It got to the time, he's like, do you want to start counting? No, I'm too scared, just let me be, Dad.
1: You ninny.
0: But the worst thing to hear before surgery is having a think.
1: Yeah.
0: Do you want to hear what I've thought?
1: Yeah.
0: If you're like, you're about to have surgery and you just hear, the foot bone's connected to the leg bone, the leg bone's connected. No, that's not right. It'll be all right.
1: Trying to figure out what your anatomies are, yep.
0: Or, I think this guy owes me money. Suddenly realise it's your high school bully.
1: Oh, that's not good.
0: Well, we want to know, what do you think the worst thing to hear before surgery is? Maybe you make it up. Maybe it actually happened to you. 533-1031.
1: Yeah, let us know. You could be scoring yourself that last double pass to Into the Woods. It is happening tonight at Her Maj Theatre. So if you want to get along and get a double pass to that, let us know. What's the worst thing you could hear before surgery?
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5: 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Do I guess now?
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2: We're asking, what's the worst thing to hear before your surgery? Oh, I said something rogue when I woke up from surgery, but I haven't had anything necessarily bad said to me before surgery, but that's when you don't want to hear rogue things.
1: Yeah, you don't want to hear things like, oh, you guys ever come to work on zero sleep? I'm fine, I swear I'm fine.
2: You guys got the tutorial on this one?
1: I'm just YouTubing it. But on 5333-1031 for your chance to win a double pass to see Into the Woods tonight at Her Majesty's Theatre, we asked you, what is the worst thing to hear before surgery? Anthony from Bonshaw, what's the worst thing to hear before surgery?
3: Well, this actually happened to me once. I was going under for the very first time. The bloke, he looked pretty new on the job, puts the mask over me. As I'm about to go under, he just whispers, I have no idea what I'm doing.
1: No, he didn't.
2: That's savage. You're kidding.
3: Yeah. And look, on hindsight, it was probably a prank, but what a prank it was. I think my heart went, it went absolutely berserk. So that's probably the worst if I had to guess one.
2: Okay. Now, obviously the surgery went all good. He did know what he was doing. You're fine, right?
3: I think so. Like, half of my body does go numb from time to time. I think that's all part of it.
1: You're cheeky, Anthony. Dear. Thanks so much for calling up.
3: Thank you. Big fan.
2: Oh, that's a bit sweet. Thank you, Anthony. We did get a voice message as well. So people have been sending them in all left, right and centre. You can send us voice messages on our Facebook page anytime too. Erin said this is what happened to her before surgery.
4: When I was in grade 8, I went and got my tonsils taken out. And just before I went under, the doctor said, it's okay. If we mess it up, they grow back. We'll try again.
2: What's the point of getting them removed then? Because they're just going to grow back.
1: Yeah, exactly. Do they? I didn't even know that.
2: Your tonsils can grow back. Yeah. But I think they remove them if they just keep getting infected and they're a pain in the neck.
1: Pain in the neck.
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2: Smooth sailings on the roads around town. There's no hold-ups or pranks. As we run into Melbourne, flying through on the Western Freeway all the way through to the Deer Park Bypass. There is slight delays at Robinson's Road. Otherwise, the Ring Road has a little bit of congestion just before Boundary Road. 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
3: Good morning, I'm Gareth Thompson with your local news. Train passengers who travel the Ararat and Maryborough lines will finally get access to tap-and-go payments from this Sunday. Once the tech is switched on, you'll be able to pay for journeys with your bank card, smartphone or smartwatch. Child and Family Services Ballarat has been chosen to deliver a new Central Highlands renter rights service from January next year. The service will replace the current tenancy advice and advocacy program, and it's part of a statewide Victorian government initiative aimed at helping renters understand and exercise their rights. CAF says the expanded service will increase local support as demand for housing advice and advocacy continues to grow. And in local sport, Ballarat Grammar alumnus Lloyd Meek may not have scored a goal last night, but he did help the Hawks to a preliminary final. Hawthorn taking down Freo in Perth in a 72-40 win to earn their place in the prelim. 28-year-old Meek with 8 disposals, 2 marks and 1 tackle. And Ballarat's Mars Stadium is hosting not one but 2 Talent League quarterfinals this Sunday as part of the under-18 boys competition. We've got our own GWV Rebels facing the Dandenong Stingrays, followed immediately by the Oakley versus Eastern Rangers contest.
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4: Morning, I'm Jackie Lim. The housing market downturn is gathering pace, with NAB now forecasting capital city home values could fall by as much as 7%. But the bank says that won't be enough to fix Australia's affordability problems, with prices falling at the top end of the market, not at entry level. A battle is brewing over private health insurance changes proposed by the federal government. Health ministers will meet in Sydney today, where they're expected to raise concerns about plans to reduce higher rebates for older Aussies. Government modelling suggests around 44,000 people could give up their cover as a result. The World Health Organization has sounded the alarm over the Democratic Republic of Congo's Ebola outbreak. More than 3,000 people have now died. Vaccine trials are due to begin next month. And the numbers have been crunched ahead of Father's Day this weekend. Aussies are tipped to spend around $130 on their dad across gifts and dining out.
5: According to Roy Morgan and ANZ, we're going to spend somewhere between $650 and $750 million this weekend.
4: ING's Matt Bowen on 7 there.
1: D2E Gym. From Dalacombe to Wendouree, you're never too far from a D2E.
4: In sport, the Broncos have finished the NRL season on a high, down in Canterbury 34-20 last night. Brisbane piling on 4 tries in a 10-minute period in the second half to seal the victory. Hawthorn has booked a spot in the prelims. They downed Freo by 32 points in last night's qualifier in Perth. And the San Francisco 49ers will touch down in Melbourne this morning ahead of next week's NFL clash at the MCG. The 49ers take on the LA Rams on September 11. That's the latest in news and sport.
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6: The first grandchild of John Lennon has been born. Sean Ono Lennon, who's the child of John and Yoko Ono, has welcomed his first child into the world. Ono Lennon is 50 years old.
7: Oh my gosh.
6: And his partner is 39. They announced the birth of their baby boy on social media.
7: Oh, very cutesy. Well, as if Tom Holland hasn't done enough movies already, he's ready to fill his dance card. He's going to be Fred Astaire. They're doing a Fred Astaire movie.
6: Oh, cool.
7: Yes, but they're trying to find their leading lady, and apparently it's down to two gals, Monica Barbaro and Margaret Qualley.
6: Not Zendaya.
7: Not Zendaya.
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6: Top of 13 today with a very high chance of showers, most likely later this afternoon and evening. Tomorrow hitting 13 with showers throughout the day and a thunderstorm in the afternoon. Sunday, a similar story, showers throughout the day and a top of 14. But right now it's 3 in Invermay.
1: 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Thanks to Metricon. With two stunning display homes open this weekend at Lucas Estate, come see which one feels like home.
6: Good morning and welcome to the show. If you are excited to go Daylesford Way or you live Daylesford Way, there is a massive opportunity to earn $500 in just a day and you get to be a movie star.
7: Yeah, baby.
6: We'll let you know what it is next. 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

0: it's Alex and Crystal here on Power FM. It's 7:42, and there is a good way to make a quick bit of moolah if you can get a move on. Daylesford have an open call for background extras.
1: Oy.
0: So if you want to be in a tourism commercial for a bit of moolah if you can get a move on, Daylesford have an open call for background extras.
1: Oy.
0: So if you want to be in a tourism commercial.

0: It was set in the 70s. And remember the kid, Thomas, whatever his name is, the kid from Love Actually, that like learns the drums.
1: Yeah, and he looks, he's a guy that's about 30 years old, but he still looks 14, yeah.
0: Well, he was playing one of the Sex Pistols. Right. And so in this scene, he was in the bath. Mm-hmm. And so I had to sort of like stand there over him holding a towel and sort of like, you know, wait for him to get out and have a whole dramatic scene.
1: Yeah.
0: My parents actually watched the series. Yeah. Like we're talking like I did probably a 13-hour shoot.
1: Whoa.
0: It took forever.
1: Yeah.
0: I'm in it for probably less than half a second.
1: Really?
0: My parents had to freeze frame it to find me in the final episode of the series.
1: Oh, no.
0: I mean, the money was good, though. The money was good, yeah.
1: Oh, that's pretty good.
0: And then I got to stand next to Claire Danes because I was in this show called The Essex Serpent and I played this surgeon who, like, a student doctor from, like, Victorian era.
1: Yeah.
0: And when a woman came into the surgery, we all of us had to be like, oh, dear,
1: oh,
0: not a woman.
1: Shouldn't be in there.
0: Not in the surgery.
1: Oh, God.
0: Yes.
1: Thank God we're not back in those times anymore.
0: Amazing.
1: That's cool. So you have done your little movie star time.
0: Yes.
1: Yeah.
0: I can tell you, you've got until 10 a.m. to sign up for this. If you do want to be a background extra, do it. It's so much fun. But I'll tell you this, it's a 10-hour shoot day. Those days are long.
1: Yeah,
0: so
1: the $500, sign me up, I'd do it.
0: Yeah, well, that's it. They said no visible tattoos or facial piercings, so I might be out. You'll be fine.
1: Yeah, I'm clean skin, I've got no tats and
0: there we go.
1: No facial piercings. You're a badass, aren't you?
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0: and Crystal here on Power FM. We're joined by Renee now, the owner of the Rainbow Rack. Renee, thanks for joining us.
1: Thanks for having me.
2: Now, you're currently in Sebastopol there. What do you guys do down at the Rainbow Rack?
1: So we have the best op shop in town.
2: Yeah.
1: And we also have an artist corner at the back as well. Yes.
0: Very nice. So, yeah, so op shop at the front and then more artists can put things on commission in the back. Is that right?
1: Yes, that's correct.
0: Yeah. Yeah, I love that store. But you do have some big news for us. Is that right?
1: I have huge news today. Yes. We're moving shop.
2: You're moving shop. Where are you moving from?
1: Well, we're moving from
2: Sebastopol. Obviously, dumb question. I meant to say where you're moving to.
0: Yes.
1: We're moving to 209 Sturt Street.
0: Ooh.
2: 209 Sturt Street, right in the heart of town.
1: Yes.
2: Love that.
1: Yes, it's a two-story shop.
0: Yeah. Oh, wow.
1: So it's going to be a community hub, art space, and op shop.
2: Oh, that's fantastic.
0: Bit of everything.
2: That's a bit of an upgrade.
0: Yeah. Now, for those of us who know where Sturt Street is, but maybe not 209, where is that on the long, big street?
1: So I say, because I don't know Sturt Street myself.
2: Okay. It's a bit of a nightmare.
0: It is.
2: Sturt Street.
0: I love it,
2: but there's a lot going on.
1: But the block where Craig's Hotel is.
0: Yes.
2: Oh, yeah.
1: Yes.
0: Nice. Nice. Oh, near us.
1: Yes.
0: Yes.
1: Right around the corner.
0: Oh, that's absolutely awesome.
1: I know. You'd be able to come and have instant coffee because we're not buying a coffee machine yet.
2: That's the next upgrade. You turn it into a coffee shop down the road. Love that. Oh, well, that's fantastic. The Rainbow Rack has got to be there at 209 Sturt Street. Get on down there. It's a fantastic op shop and art space now as well. So good on yous.
0: One last question. Renee. When's the opening? When will this will we be able to go?
1: So we are hoping to do the soft launch on the 16th of September.
2: Yeah.
1: But our second birthday party and our grand opening will be on the 20th of September.
2: There you go, 20th September, 209 Sturt Street. Hey, 20th of September is 209, 20th of the 9th.
1: Oh, it is
2: That's meant to
1: be.
0: Thanks so much for joining us, Renee.
1: Thank you for having me.
0: We cannot wait to get down to the Rainbow Rack. It's Alex and Crystal on Power.
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3: 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Freeway traffic.
13: still nice and clear for your Friday. There's no holdups or delays around town. As for your run into Melbourne, flying through on the Western Freeway, once you get to the Deer Park Bypass, you'll hit a bit of congestion at Robinson's Road, otherwise slight delays on the Ring Road before Boundary Road. Census night was Tuesday the 11th of August. There's still time to complete. 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That's the latest traffic on Power FM.
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14: Good morning, I'm Gareth Thompson with your local news update. It's been a long time coming, but passengers travelling the Ararat and Maryborough lines will finally get access to tap-and-go payments. From this Sunday, you'll be able to pay for journeys with your bank card, smartphone or smartwatch. That's instead of getting a paper ticket or an e-ticket. An exciting day planned for Ballarat's scouting community tomorrow. After 3 years in the making, their renovated water activity centre at Lake Wenduri will be officially opened by local pollies. The cost to fix the once troubled scouts boat shed, a cool $360,000. Alfreton Primary School students got the chance to see the AFL Premiership Cup up close earlier this week, learning about its history and rich footy heritage. The visit was part of a tour which is travelling to clubs and communities across Australia ahead of the AFL final series. The tour will visit every state and territory before culminating at the MCG on Grand Final Day. And in local sport, following last weekend's victory in their wildcard match, our GWV Rebels are playing a Talent League qualifier this Sunday at Mars Stadium. The under 18 boys had the home ground advantage as they faced the Dandenong Stingrays.
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15: Morning, I'm Jackie Lim. Two more Australians have been found safe in Nepal. It takes the total number of Aussies who remain unaccounted for in the flood-stricken region down to 36. Treasurer Jim Chalmers telling the ABC a desperate search continues.
16: I can confirm that two more Australians were located overnight, but we still have very serious concerns for the 36 Australians that we haven't been able to locate yet.
15: A showdown is brewing over Labor's migration plans, with business groups fearing tighter visa rules will see staff shortages at country pubs, cafes and farms. The UN is warning the current El Niño could become the strongest we've seen since modern records began. The agency warns that it'll increase the risk of floods, drought and extreme heat across the globe, with the weather pattern expected to hang around until at least February. And Audi has once again topped Roy Morgan's annual Trusted Brand Awards, taking out the most trusted supermarket title for 2026. It's the third consecutive year Audi has claimed the crown.
3: D2E Gym, from Talacombe to Wenderee. You're never too far from a D2E.
15: In sport, there'll be plenty of tears at the Olympic Stadium tonight when Jai Arrow runs out for the last time. He'll skipper the Rabbitohs in his 100th game for the club as he battles MND. Bunnies chief Jake Solly says they want tonight to be magic.
17: The feeling around the club, the community, is that they want to make it a very special occasion for him.
15: And the AFL final series continues tonight with a sellout crowd expected at the MCG to see the Blues and Cats go head-to-head. Last night, the Hawks demolished the Dockers by 32 points, scheduling themselves a prelim at the G. That's the latest in news and sport.
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0: Top of 13 today with a chance of showers later in the afternoon and evening. Tomorrow we're looking at showers throughout the whole day with a thunderstorm in the afternoon hitting 13 degrees. Right now though, it's 5 in Delacombe.
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3: 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Come see which feels like home.
0: Alex and Crystal, it's 8:03, and the only kind of lyrics I like, Crystal, are loose lyrics.
2: Yeah, loose lyrics, babe. We're about to play that with you now, and you could be scoring yourself a double pass to the thrilling and terrifying Resident Evil. It's in cinemas September 17th, so if you want a cheeky ticket, a few tickets to that. Well, here are your lyrics today. You need to figure out which song these loose lyrics are from, okay?
0: Cool, what have we got?
2: Well, I got this feeling that time's just holding me down. I'll hit the ceiling or else I'll tear up this town.
0: Oh, okay.
2: 533-1031 if you know that song. Do you want me to say it one more time?
0: Yeah, hit it one more time.
2: Well, I got this feeling. The time's just holding me down. I'll hit the ceiling or else I'll tear up this town.
0: 533-1031 if you know what song that's from for that double pass to see Resident Evil. It's Alex and Crystal on Power.

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1: We all know the chorus is the best part of the song.
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0: For a double pass to see the new Resident Evil movie coming out September 17th, you've got to guess what song are these lyrics from?
4: Now, your lyrics today were, well, I got this feeling that time's just holding me down. I'll hit the ceiling or else I'll tear up this town.
0: Julie from Alphington thinks she knows. Julie, what song are those lyrics from? Julie?
5: Hello.
4: What song do you think those loose lyrics are?
5: I think it's Footloose.
4: I think it's Footloose.
6: Now I've got to cut loose.
4: Yeah. Julie, you're onto it. Of course it is. Made it a bit easy for you Friday.
5: Awesome.
4: Well, all right, congratulations. You have got that double pass to go and see Resident Evil. Do you love a bit of a scary movie?
5: That's hubby and kids do, they'll be going
0: good.
5: Off.
0: Yes, yes.
4: Take them off for the team. They can do that for Father's Day. Well, congrats, Julie. You enjoy that and have a great weekend.
5: Thank you. You too, guys. Have a good one.
0: Thanks, Julie. It's Alex and Crystal right here on Power FM.

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2: Now, this Sunday is, of course, Father's Day, which is a great time to celebrate all the fantastic father figures in your life. Mm-hmm. However, sometimes it can be a bit rough for people that, you know, don't have their father in their life anymore. They've passed away or they're not sure who their dad is or the rest of it. Mm. And this Sunday will be my second Father's Day without my dad, so it's still a bit fresh, right?
1: Yeah.
2: And I have mentioned it a few times on the show, but I've never really got into the story of how it all happened. And people always say this about their dad. My dad's the best in the world, and so was mine. You know, he was the best in the world. I loved him so much. His name was Tim. Still is Tim, actually. I like to think he's still around somewhere.
1: Loved him.
2: Loved Timmy. Anyway, so when we found out this was all happening, this was July last year, right? I was living in New South Wales at the time, and Dad had been in Rockhampton. Now, our hometown is in Hervey Bay. Mm-hmm. Rockhampton is about 4 hours north of Hervey Bay. So he was up there for a big motocross event because he loves his motocross, loves dirt bikes, anything on two wheels, he loved it. So he was up there helping out. However, before the weekend had even kicked off, he was in the car with some mates and he said, oh, I think I need you to take me to the hospital right now. I've got a really bad headache. And then all of a sudden, he was just like, no, take me now. And he sort of just fell asleep in the passenger seat, right?
1: Mm.
2: And they realised he'd had a brain bleed, and that was it. You know, it can happen to a lot of people. It happened to one of his best mates, and you just think it's never going to happen to you, but had a brain bleed, that was it, right?
1: So awful.
2: So all the family, we all recoup, and we get up to Rockhampton together. We come from all parts of Australia to get there, me, my two brothers, and my mum, right?
1: Mm-hmm.
2: So Dad had driven his ute up there, my brother's ute, and then Mum and my other brother had driven up to Rocky together. So we had two cars in Rockhampton, right?
1: Yeah.
2: The rest of us flew there. So while we're sitting around deciding, you know, what we're going to do, funeral arrangements, all the rest of it, Mum's on the phone to my grandma, and grandma's like, how are you going to get him back home from Rockhampton to Hervey Bay? It's a four-hour drive. That's going to cost a fortune to get the funeral place to do that.
1: Yeah.
2: Mum's like, well, I don't know, we just have to do it. And then grandma's like, well, back when my dad passed away, my brothers-in-law just put him in the back of the ute and took him where they needed to. Mum's like, oh, I don't think we can do that.
1: That can't be allowed.
2: And then Mum told me and my brothers about it. We're like, oh, okay, but I don't think we can do that, Mum. You can ask, but I don't think so. Mum's like, well, if we don't have to spend the money, I'm not spending the money.
1: Fair enough.
2: Fair enough, Kathy. So she asked a whole bunch of nurses around, you know, around the hospital, and they're like, ah, we haven't heard of that. I don't think so. Kathy gets onto Google, has a look. She finds on the Australian government website, yes, it is fully legal for you to transport your deceased loved one. Few rules, obviously. Make sure they're not in view.
1: Yep.
2: Make sure you've got this Form 9 certificate filled out from the doctor to say, yes, this person has deceased. This is where they're going from point A to point B, right?
1: Yeah.
2: And we thought, okay, Mum's like, I'm doing this. We're not paying an extra whole bunch of money to bring your father home. What do you kids reckon? Can we put Dad in the back of the ute? And we thought, hell yeah, let's do it.
1: Oh my God.
2: So this is what we did. Me and my brothers, we went into mission mode. They went to Bunnings and they bought like a big painter's sort of drop sheet. They bought some sandbags because we obviously had to cover him up. So we covered him with the sheet, put the sandbags around it. They went and bought a bunch of ice from the servo. You know, you got to put them on ice, all the rest of it.
1: God.
2: I'm always very thankful that my brother Beau went up and, you know, ID'd him. Yep, that's definitely Dad. Make sure that's him. And then my other brother, Kyle, he's probably the tallest. And we thought, okay, well, if you fit in the back of the ute, Dad will fit in the back of the ute. So he got in, did the measurements. Yep, Kyle fits. Cool. Dad will fit too. So that's what we did. We put him in the back of my brother's Navara. And then we started the trip 4 hours south from Rocky back down to Hervey Bay. My brother had the window in the back of his ute open playing all Dad's favourite songs on the way home. So
1: that's
2: like one last road trip with the family, which was really sweet. And we took him to the motocross track. He was a president there in Hervey Bay for about 5 years, and then he was a life member as well, so he loved the motocross track. Took him there, say his goodbyes. Then we took him home. We let the family dog, Ace, run around the ute, held him up so he could say his goodbyes to Dad. Then we took him to the crematorium, and that's the story of how he brought my dad home in the back of me brother's ute.
1: That's an awfully amazing story.
2: I call it my happy sad story because obviously it was the most devastating time of my life losing my beautiful dad. But I love that we brought him home in the back of the ute and the boys had all his favourite songs playing.
1: Tim would have loved it as well.
2: Yeah, anyway, I hope you all have a happy Father's Day out there. Whether it's a sad time or a happy time, just know we're thinking of you out there today.
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2: No prangs or delays around town. It's still looking good on the roads. As we run into Melbourne, flying through on the Western Freeway, the Deer Park bypass doesn't have any delays either. Once you do get onto the Ring Road, slight delays to get you through to the West Gate. 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That's the latest traffic on Power FM.
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3: G'day, it's Tom Parry with your local news first. Ballarat Council has welcomed the state government's plans to rezone two underused parcels of land. One of the sites is at Charlesworth Street, while the other is on Lawler Street near the Eureka Centre, with Mayor Tracy Hargraves saying the move will help support the city's growing population. Pet owners throughout the Central Highlands are being reminded to stay alert this spring owing to seasonal risks that can lead to painful injuries and emergency vet visits for their furry friends. Such hazards include paralysis ticks, bees, wasps, garden chemicals and snail bait. And Federation Uni researchers have developed a virtual reality simulator designed to sharpen the split-second decision-making skills needed in elite sport. The software recreates real-life scenarios, helping athletes improve how they read visual cues and react under pressure without needing live opponents. That's the latest in your local news.
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4: Morning, I'm Jackie Lim. Relief for the families of two more Australians following the Nepal floods disaster. They've made contact to confirm they're safe. The number of Aussies who remain unaccounted for has been revised down to 36. One of Australia's top economists says the country's housing woes are so deep they'll take a generation to sort out. That was the assessment from NAB's Sally Auld, who says the lack of supply is combining with high rates and high costs to lock most young Australians out of the market. Shadow Treasurer Tim Wilson on Nine says adding taxes to building companies doesn't help them fix the housing shortage.
5: If you add higher taxes onto building companies, it doesn't increase the chance they go on build more houses Australians need to get prices down for first home buyers.
4: State and Territory Health Ministers are set for a showdown with Canberra over changes to private health insurance rebates for older Aussies. They claim the changes could drive more patients into the already strained public hospital system. And close to $750 million is tipped to be spent on dads this weekend for Father's Day.
1: D2E Gym, from Dalacombe to Wendouree. You're never too far from a D2E.
4: In sport, the Hawks are flying into the prelims after a 32-point upset over the Dockers in Perth in last night's qualifier. In the NRL, the Broncos defeated the Dogs 34-20. Tonight, the final regular round continues with the Dolphins facing the Titans before Jai Arrow makes his final appearance for the Rabbitohs against the Roosters. And Aussie tennis ace Dane Sweeney is into the third round of the US Open. Not so much luck, though, for Tristan Schoolcade, who suffered a four-sets defeat. That's the latest in news and sport.
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6: Top of 13, a very high chance of showers today later in the afternoon and evening. Tomorrow, showers throughout the morning and afternoon with the chance of a thunderstorm in the afternoon as well. So make sure you're being careful. Sunday hitting 14 with showers throughout the day. But right now it's 6 in Bo Peep.
1: 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With two stunning display homes open this weekend at Lucas Estate, come see which one feels like home.
6: Good morning. 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
2: Yeah, it's going to be cracking that prize now. We have got some clues, and we've got Job and Hannah on the line. Are you ready to play Who's Your Dad?
3: Sure are.
2: Yep, okay, good. Yeah. I'm a little bit nervous there for a second.
0: worrying.
2: Okay, gals, now you know your name is your buzzer, so you chime in at any time, the first one with their buzzer, and you get it correct, you're going to win the prize pack today. Are you ready?
3: Yeah.
2: Yep. Okay, here we go.
0: I was born in the United States in 1951.
2: I studied theatre before becoming famous.
0: I became known for my extraordinary ability to improvise and rapidly change characters.
2: My career included both comedy and serious dramatic roles.
0: I became famous playing a colourful alien on a popular TV sitcom.
2: I was famous for my energetic stand-up comedy and distinctive voice.
0: I starred...
3: Who's that? Hannah.
2: Who do you think it is, Hannah?
3: Is it Jim Carrey.
0: Jim Carrey.
2: No. All right. No. We're going to have to keep going. Job, it's up to you now. I starred alongside Matt Damon in a film that won an Academy Award for Best Original Screenplay.
3: Hannah.
2: Job, what do you got, Job?
3: Robin Williams?
2: Yes, it is, of course, Robin Williams. Job, congratulations. You got a few people in the car there, you said, too. You got Job and Mum and all the kids.
3: Yeah, it's Job's birthday today.
2: Oh, congratulations, Job.
0: How old are you turning, Job?
3: 13.
0: You're a teenager.
2: You. Well, you have scored Dad an epic Father's Day prize back, so good on ya.
3: Awesome. Thanks so much.
0: You might just be old enough to see Resident Evil if Dad takes you along.
2: Maybe. All right. Good on you. Thanks to everyone that's played Who's Your Dad this week. It's been cracking. And shout out to all the dads out there this weekend for Father's Day.
0: Yes. And of course, thanks to Aussie Disposals. Their Father's Day big brand sale is on now. 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
1: What's hot? Got my girlfriend Alice's party tomorrow.
2: Yeah, good bit of fun. House party.
1: Yeah, the theme is going out clubbing, so I might dust off some incredibly skinny jeans, a popped collar, put the hair gel in and go out for a bit of pash on the dance floor.
2: Sexy.
1: What's not? I'm guessing most of Sunday for me.
2: Oh, yeah, yeah. Not going to be a good time.
1: No.
2: And what's hot? It is Father's Day this Sunday as well, so big shout out to all the fantastic fathers out there in Ballarat. And what's not? My daddy's dead.
0: What's hot at the Western Hotel? Happy hours prices tonight from 4 p.m. till 6.
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1: Well, it happens on the first Saturday of each month. So this Saturday, it is time for the Bridge Market down at the Bridge Malls. Kicks off at 9 a.m. and goes through till 1 p.m.
2: Something else that's kicking off today is Into the Woods. It's happening at Her Maj Theatre. There's going to be shows right up until Sunday. So get along and check that out there at Her Majesty's Theatre. Tonight's show starts at 7:30.
1: And if you're Dean Way at the Dean Recreation Reserve on Sunday from 12 p.m. until 4, there's the Dean Kite Festival. It's a family-friendly opportunity to have some good old-fashioned fun flying a kite, making a kite, and just having a good old sausage sizzle.
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1: freeway traffic. A great Friday on the roads around town. There's no hold-ups or collisions. You'll run into Melbourne nice and clear on the Western Freeway, and the same goes for the Deer Park Bypass. It's a nice quiet run this morning. The Ring Road does have a bit of congestion moving through to the West Gate. To get you from back home into Port Melbourne, we're looking at an hour and 23 minutes. 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That's the latest traffic on Power FM.
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2: Morning, I'm Jackie Lim. More relief from Nepal with confirmation another two Australians have been found alive amid the flash flooding disaster. It takes the total number of Aussies unaccounted for to 36. Treasurer Jim Chalmers telling the ABC they're doing everything they can to locate them.
3: Australia is sending some of its best people to that part of the world. Around 40 personnel are being sent there. About half of them are there already, part of our $11 million commitment, because there are thousands still missing.
2: Another major bank is predicting further falls in Australia's housing market. NAB expects capital city home prices to drop by around 7% overall. It follows Commonwealth's prediction of a 9% average fall by April. A grim milestone in Africa. More than 3,000 people have now died from Ebola in the Democratic Republic of Congo. Vaccine and treatment trials are underway. And the San Francisco 49ers have touched down in Australia ahead of next week's historic NFL match against the LA Rams at the MCG.
0: D2E Gym. From Talacombe to Wendouree, you're never too far from a D2E.
2: In sport, NRL veteran Corey Oates reckons the tears will be flowing tonight when Jai Arrow takes to the field for his final game. The Bunnies star, who has medically retired due to MND, will notch up his 100th game for the club when they take on rivals, the Roosters.
4: It's usually fiery at the start, heated battles, but it's all going to be paid respect to Jai Arrow.
2: And Hawthorn has earned another week off after an upset win over Fremantle in last night's AFL qualifying final. The Hawks putting on a dominant performance to run out 32-point winners on a rainy evening in Perth. That's the latest in news and sport.
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5: Top of 13 with a very high chance of showers later in the afternoon and evening. Tomorrow, showers throughout the day and then chance of a thunderstorm in the later afternoon. Top of 13. Right now, though, it's 7 in Canadian.
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1: Now, tomorrow I'm going to be having a good bit of fun. I'll be down at Eureka Pharmacy celebrating their fourth birthday.
0: There's some free face painting down there. Are you going to get your face painted?
1: Yeah, absolutely. I can't remember the last time I had my face painted. I love it.
0: Get a unicorn.
1: Yeah, so get out the way, kids. I'm not lining up. I want to be first in line for that. Also going to be a free barbecue thanks to Stewart's Bakery and Ballarat Meat Company.
0: So you'll be pushing through the line for that as well?
1: Pushing through the line for a free sausage chisel as well, all done by the Ballarat Lions Club. So thanks to them. Heaps of giveaways on the day too, so it's all happening down there at Eureka Pharmacy tomorrow. Come and say g'day.
0: Well, it's going to be sick.
1: Yeah.
0: Benson Boone right now, part of your 15-song marathon on Power.

0: 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I mean, we have a Vegas winner.
1: Hello, Robbie.
2: I'm good, mate.
1: You remember getting yourself on the standby list for a trip to Las Vegas to the iHeartRadio Festival. Did you steal someone's spot?
2: I did.
1: What are you doing in a couple of weeks?
2: I don't know. You tell me.
1: Robbie, we are sending you to Las Vegas.
2: Oh, wow, that is amazing.
1: Who are we taking?
2: Oh, it has to be my beautiful wife.
1: Would you like to tell Caroline what has just happened?
2: We just won a trip to Las Vegas.
3: Oh, my God.
1: Caroline, congratulations. Oh, yes, it is happening. Robbie has won the trip. Are you okay, Caroline?
3: Yeah, I'm just in shock.
1: Carolyn, Robbie, congratulations.
4: Oh, my God, I can't believe you've done it.
2: Thank you so much.
0: Thanks to everyone that played. And don't worry, we'll give you another chance to get to Vegas for the iHeart Music Festival in 2027.
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0: Brooks and Crystal on Power. It's your 15 Soul Marathon. A high chance of showers later in the afternoon and evening, a top of 13. Tomorrow hitting 13 as well, with showers in the day and then a thunderstorm in the late afternoon.
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0: 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Your breakfast show, well, thanks to Metricon Ballarat. 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So come see which one feels like home.
1: You and I love a good bit of history, Alex.
0: Love history.
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1: 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So basically, there's a whole bunch of comedians. They uncover the weirdest and wildest stories from the past. 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
0: And George Ezra's sitting in the passenger seat because he's saying shotgun. 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

0: 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It's 15 songs in a row.
1: I do the same thing I told you that I never would. I told you I changed even when I knew.
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0: Alex and Crystal here on Power. That was your 15-song marathon, and you're stuck with us because I'll be covering 2 till 6. Chelsea's pulled a sickie.
1: Chucked a sickie, so you're on the home run, the Savo. And then I'm going to be out and about tomorrow at Eureka Pharmacy for their fourth birthday, so I'll be down there from 10 broadcasting, having a good bit of fun.
0: So there we go. 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
3: 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The rest are all free. 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
4: Hi, I'm Garrett Thompson with your local news update. Emergency services have scrambled to an incident on the Western Freeway this morning after a truck lost a load of glass bottles which smashed onto a 50-metre section of road in Bungaree. The CFA called in to assist police, with traffic reduced to one lane amid the clean-up. Victorian farmers will have access to more drought planning support, with the state and federal governments investing more than $66 million to extend resilience programs through to 2029. Agriculture Minister and Eureka MP Michaela Settle says drought is a challenge farmers know all too well, and the funding will provide practical support to help them plan ahead, adapt, and remain strong through changing conditions. The programs have already helped develop more than 2,400 farm business plans and delivered 47 on-ground drought resilience projects across Victoria. And in local sport, week two of the senior men's finals are upon us in the Ballarat Football League. Saturday's contest has Sebastopol taking on the Swans at City Oval. That'll be followed by Sunday's game at Marty Bush Reserve between the Roosters and Sunbury.
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5: Morning, I'm Jackie Lim. Another update out of Nepal, where two Australians have been found alive overnight. The federal government says it still holds serious concerns for the 36 Aussies unaccounted for amid the flooding disaster. It comes as a team of 40 drone operators make their way to the disaster zone to help with search and rescue operations. A showdown is brewing over Labor's migration plans, with fears tighter visa rules will lead to further staff shortages. It comes as our top economists say the housing crisis is so deep it could take a generation to fix. An undersupply of homes combined with high rates and high costs locking many young Aussies out of the market. Shadow Treasurer Tim Wilson on Seven says amid the desperate need for tradies to build houses, skilled migrants should not be turned away.
6: We absolutely believe that the migration program should be focused on the skilled trades that Australia needs for our national interest.
5: Hawaii is bracing for the impact of a powerful storm. Hurricane Lowell is a Category 4 system, packing winds of up to 225 k's an hour. It's expected to hit sometime this weekend. Gen Z could be driving Australia's brick-and-mortar retail revival. New Snapchat research shows 44% are shopping and spending in-store more than a year ago, outpacing every other generation. Researchers say young shoppers are increasingly looking for real-world experiences and social connection. And feminist author and activist Gloria Steinem has died at the age of 92. She's widely regarded as one of the most influential figures in the fight for gender equality.
2: D2E Gym, from Talacombe to Wendouree. You're never too far from a D2E.
5: In sport, the NRL's oldest rivalry will be set aside tonight to honour Rabbitohs star Jai Arrow amid his MND diagnosis. The beloved Bunny will notch up his 100th game for the club. Club CEO Blake Solly telling Seven it's going to be an emotional evening.
7: We just want him to celebrate those last moments he gets to run out with his teammates and enjoy the adoration that he's well earned.
5: And the AFL finals continue tonight with the Blues and Cats to go head-to-head. Hawthorn took the first spot in the prelim, defeating the Dockers last night. That's the latest in news and sport.
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8: 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Dropping down to 9 tonight. Tomorrow, 13 cloudy showers, maybe a thunderstorm.